Shakira, Good Friday Vibes, Whenever, Wherever on Magic Radio. It's Paul Hayes keeping you going through the night tonight, keeping you company if you're working, if you're up late getting stuff done. And there's a new episode of Ted Lasso, brand new and out on Apple TV this week, if you fancy something to watch over the weekend. And I don't know if you're a fan of crime thrillers. I think it's probably my favourite genre. There's a new one out today that really caught my eye. It's on Netflix, brand new today. It's called The Whisper Man, and it's based on the best-selling novel by Alex North that was out in 2019. Really good cast for this. Robert De Niro and Adam Scott. The Whisper Man. If you like your crime thrillers, brand new on Netflix today.

Alexander O'Neill Criticise on Magic Radio. How you doing? It's Paul Hayes. And after a record-breaking heatwave summer holidays, all that comes to an end with rain. Maybe you had some thunderstorms the last couple of days. Bit of a wet and wild bank holiday weekend ahead by the look of it as well. And then, of course, we're into September on Tuesday and back to school next week. Maybe you're going to be rushing around over the weekend trying to find those last-minute bits. Have you still got some stuff to get sorted for back to school? One last thing on our list, a pencil case.

0: Raspberry Beret, it's Prince on Magic Radio. Paul Hayes with you through the night, playing at the best variety from the 80s to now. How's it going? And later this morning from 6, the Magic Radio Breakfast Show, Harriet is going to be soundtracking your morning ahead of the bank holiday weekend. And with the end of the summer looming now, Harriet wants to know your summer highlights, big or small. You can get involved in that. And next week, we could be sending you to see our very own Harry Judd. He's going to be starring in High School Musical in London. And we've got a classroom's worth of tickets that you could win. So you can enter now at magicradio.co.uk. All the details there. We could be talking to you next week on the show. So Harriet here later this morning from 6 as we get into the bank holiday weekend. I've got Mariah Carey coming up, some Emily Sandé and Stevie Wonder, all before 2 o'clock. Magic
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0: Morning, it's Magic Radio through the night with the best variety from the 80s to now. It's Paul Hayes, good to be with you, and maybe you're off to see Bon Jovi later tonight. The Forever Tour landing in the UK. First one tonight, Edinburgh at Murrayfield Stadium. They play in Dublin and London soon. And Ariana Grande back at the O2 in London. Her sold-out tour continues into the weekend. And one of the big highlights this summer was The Weeknd. You may have seen him live at Wembley a couple of weeks ago. I've got something from The Weeknd coming up so perfect as we head into Friday. Cher and Coldplay all in the next 20 minutes. Stay close.
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The weekend, blinding lights on Magic Radio as we head towards the bank holiday weekend. Hopefully you've got some good plans. It does look like it's going to be a bit of a wet and wild weekend, of course, as a way to round off a very, very hot summer. But yeah, a bit of wind and rain around for sure. And the big festival is happening in the Cotswolds this weekend. There's Reading and Leeds. And also we're expecting loads of Dolly Parton tributes at the Long Road Country Music Festival, which is on in Leicestershire this weekend. Whatever you're doing, I hope it's going to be a really good weekend. I've got Billy Joel and Beyonce coming up. And now Michael Bolton. It's Magic Radio. I could

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Anna Miles, Black Velvet on Magic Radio. Through the night into Friday morning is Paul Hayes with the best variety from the 80s to now. That means some retro Kylie coming up in the next 10 minutes. That's going to be really good. And that very catchy one from Miles Smith next. And weekends are more fun on Magic Radio. Do have a listen over at the bank holiday. Davina McCall is going to be popping in for a chat with Gabby Roslin on Saturday morning. That's going to be good. And Joanna Page back with her Barry Island bangers, Infamel Gedroich, on Saturday evening from 6. Do have a listen over the weekend. Here's Phil Bailey and Phil Collins.

0: It's always good to hear retro Kylie, isn't it? Always makes your day. Better the Devil You Know on Magic Radio. I'm Paul Hayes. It's good to be with you next week, by the way, on Magic Radio. It's back to school week, so we're going to be here to soundtrack those morning routines. Are you secretly quite looking forward to the routines coming back again? Or is that just me? And you can get your classroom confessions on, and we're going to be following Kat from home time as her eldest boy heads to school for the very first time as well. And we want to organise a school trip for your kids' school. Our very own Harry Judd is going to be starring in High School Musical in London, and we've got a classroom's worth of tickets. So if you think your kids' school deserves a day out, you can head to magicradio.co.uk. Tell us why, and they could be winning on The Breakfast Show next week. Good luck. Some Tiffany coming up soon, a very iconic 80s one. I've got Pink and Macy Gray. Magic Radio.
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0: 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And with the end of the summer now looming, it seems to have suddenly come out of nowhere, doesn't it? Suddenly it's all sort of wrapping up. Harriet wants to know your summer highlights. So big or small, you can get involved. Harriet Scott on the Magic Radio Breakfast Show later this morning from 6 o'clock. Stay with us on Magic Radio. And if you can give us 20 minutes, more of the best variety coming up with some Madonna, Katy Perry, and I think one of the best songs ever. Always makes me smile, always makes me sing along, hopefully for you as well. NSYNC, Bye Bye Bye, all to come next.
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Cruel Summer, Taylor Swift on Magic Radio, early breakfast show. Good to be with you. It's Paul Hayes, Friday morning, 28th of August today, nearly into September. Of course, September on Tuesday, isn't it? The 1st of September, and back to school week looming now as well for next week. I hope you've got everything sorted and ready to go if that's you for next week. And today, Shania Twain's birthday, and happy birthday to Liam Rimes as well, two music icons celebrating today. And I've got Bonnie Tyler next and Neo, and here's Annie Lennox on Magic Radio.

early 90s soundtrack song from Days of Thunder, the Tom Cruise film. It's Maria McKee's Show Me Heaven on Magic Radio. Early breakfast show for Friday. Welcome, it's Paul Hayes. And at weekends, more fun on Magic Radio. Don't miss Davina McCall popping in for a chat with Gabby Roslin. That's going to be really good tomorrow morning. And Joanna Page back with her Barry Island bangers from 6 in the evening tomorrow. And we go from an early 90s soundtrack song to an 80s one. Just so iconic, the Footloose soundtrack, wasn't it? I think this is the best song on there as well. Denise Williams on Magic Radio.

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2: They say the holy water's watered down, and this town's lost its faith. Our colors will fade eventually, so if our time is running out, day after day, we'll make the mundane a masterpiece. Oh my, my, oh my, my love, I take one look at you, you're taking me out.

0: Simply Red Fairground on Magic Radio. How are you doing today? It's Paul Hayes, early Friday, 28th of August. There's a new episode of Ted Lasso to watch on Apple TV. Maybe it could be quite a good one for a rainy bank holiday weekend. And there's something new on Netflix today as well that really caught my eye. I don't know if you're a fan of crime thrillers, but this looks really good. It's based on Alex North's best-selling novel from 2019 called The Whisper Man, and it's a really good cast with Robert De Niro and Adam Scott from Severance. He's in it as well. So really, really good cast, and what looks like quite a creepy show as well. So that's new. It's called The Whisper Man. It's new on Netflix today, if you fancy that over the weekend. I've got James Arthur coming up and the Cranberries, and the song that yet again this summer was voted the best summer anthem, Bryan Adams. Magic Radio.
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0: la, la. Maybe still quite humid where you are. It's been a really humid couple of days, actually, hasn't it? And more showers into the weekend. It looks like it could be a bit of a wet and wild bank holiday weekend. Thank you for starting your Friday with Magic Radio. It's Paul Hayes, early breakfast show. And Harriet's here in an hour, soundtracking your morning ahead of the bank holiday weekend with the end of the summer now looming, of course, as well. Harriet wants to know your summer highlights. So big or small, you can get involved with Harriet later. The Magic Radio breakfast show back from 6. And if you can give me 20 minutes, a great one from Diana Ross coming up, the script and sing-along anthem from Blue, One Love, all to come. 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

Sing-along anthem from Blue, One Love, sounding so good. It's Magic Radio. Morning, I'm Paul Hayes. Early breakfast show as we get into Friday and a bit of a wet and windy bank holiday weekend ahead by the look of it. But there's loads going on. Bon Jovi live tonight in Edinburgh. The Forever Tour starts at the Murrayfield Stadium later tonight. Enjoy that one if you're going. Ariana Grande back at the O2 over the weekend with her sold-out tour. There's the big festival happening in the Cotswolds this weekend, Reading and Leeds Festival, and we're expecting lots of Dolly Parton tributes at the Long Road Country Music Festival, which is happening in Leicestershire. So enjoy if you're heading to any of those, whatever you are doing over the long weekend. Here's Michael Cimbello, Maniac, and Britney Spears, Baby One More Time, next on Magic Radio.

0: 28th of August today. I can't believe we're into September next week. It all suddenly feels like it's quite autumnal, doesn't it? Of course, those heavy downpours and thunderstorms, maybe you had some of those where you are, lots of leaves everywhere. Back to school coming up next week as well. Feels like those heat waves from the summer were quite a while ago already, doesn't it? Some Olivia Dean on the way. Love that song, Man I Need. It's on after Dido on Magic Radio.
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0: And early breakfast show, welcome along. It's Magic Radio as we get into Friday morning. I'm Paul Hayes. Wherever you're at in your day, if the alarm's just gone off or you're already up and out and getting the day started, maybe coming towards the end of a night shift, lovely to be with you this morning. And next week on Magic Radio, it's all about back to school, and we'll be here to soundtrack the morning routines. Are you secretly quite looking forward to getting back to some of those routines, or is that just me? And you can get your classroom confessions on, and we're going to be following Kat from home time as her eldest boy heads to school for the very first time. So be part of it all next week. And we want to organise a school trip for your kids' school as well. Our very own Harry Judd is going to be starring in High School Musical in London, and we've got a classroom's worth of tickets. So if you think your kids' school deserves a day out, head to magicradio.co.uk and tell us why, and they could be winning on The Breakfast Show next week, back to school week on Magic Radio. And I've got a gorgeous ballad from Robbie Williams coming up, some Madonna and Ellie Goulding. Magic Radio.
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3: 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Garmin was $269.99 from 31st of July to 23rd of August.
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0: 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Davina McCall is going to be popping in for a chat with Gabby tomorrow morning. And Joanna Page has her Barry Island Bangers back in the evening tomorrow from 6 as well. So have a listen. Whatever your plans are over the weekend, stay with Magic Radio. And Harriet's on the way with the end of summer looming. 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So big or small, you can get involved. It's Harriet Scott on the Magic Radio Breakfast Show coming up next. 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
10: The top stories this hour. The full scale of destruction in Nepal and neighbouring Tibet is gradually being uncovered. More than 400 people have died following devastating flash floods. At least 33 British nationals are among those missing, with rescue efforts hampered by destroyed homes, swamped roads and damaged bridges. Dr. Alison Gokartano is the World Health Organization representative for Nepal.
11: The priority will be on the search and rescue operations. Immediate priority is with the treating the immediately injured. In terms of the total number that we might be seeing, it won't be surprising that the numbers will increase over time.
10: The cleanup of one of England's largest illegal waste tips has cost taxpayers an estimated £6 million. It's taken 5 months to clear the 150-metre-long trail deposited in a field by the A34 in Kidlington, Oxfordshire, last year. Officials are promising to recoup the costs from the criminals responsible. Campaigners are calling for repeat drink drivers to be fitted with alcohol locks before returning to the road. The device stops the car from starting unless the driver passes a breath test. It's following a government consultation aimed at tackling road deaths. Rangers, Hibs and Motherwell all went out of the Conference League playoffs. Hibs had heartbreak as they threw away a 2-1 lead to lose 3-2 with a late goal. This morning, we're talking to the Warrington doctor behind a UK-first surgery that's seen a dissolvable implant fitted in the heart of a 14-year-old girl.
12: We expect that in the next 12 to 18 months, her heart will look normal. We're thinking that we may not even be able to see the device anymore because it should absorb completely into the heart.
10: Lilielle had the pioneering procedure at Alderhay Hospital to fix a hole in her heart. It's hoped the disappearing device will allow her to keep playing rugby. Dr. Salim Javanji carried out the operation.
12: She was very reluctant to go ahead with any procedure until this sort of came into the market. When talked about it, she was really quite keen on having it done, including her family.
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10: Cloudy with showers for England, Wales and Scotland. Sunny spells for Northern Ireland. Highs of 24. That's the latest. I'm Maria Greenwood.
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Well, I'm telling you, I hope you've got a good wake-up track for 6.30 because, you know, if not, we've really royally messed up because there's one for you right there. It's the Pointer Sisters and it's Magic Radio Breakfast with me, Harriet Scott. How are you doing? I hope that you are excited for your bank holiday weekend if you have the time off. I know not everybody does. We've got some gorgeous tunes for you this morning. Taylor Swift on the way and Whitney all coming up after this. Here's James Blunt.

0: Still gorgeous and not least beautiful after all these years. It's James Blunt and it's Magic Radio Breakfast. Make me a winner. Upgrade your summer. Imagine going to bed tonight knowing there's 700 grand in your bank. I mean, there's two things. There's the initial reaction that we hear, right? And then how does it feel like days into it, just thinking, all right, that worry's gone. I've got 700 grand in my bank account. Here's the moment last week's winner, Jane, saw the cash in her account for the first time.
1: Oh, my God. That's unbelievable. Like, this is going to be amazing.
0: Oh, Jane, I hope that you are enjoying spending it or not spending it. 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

0: Just the one mic this morning, Harriet, remember? It is Magic Radio Breakfast. It's with me, Harriet Scott. Harry Judd's back with us next week. Gok's on his holiday. I would sit there and go, it's all right for some. I've had my holiday. It's fine. And if you're in the same position and your colleagues are still on holiday, you may well have had yours. If you haven't had yours, well, listen, I'll let you know a little bit later on how you could win yourself an awful lot of money, £700,000. I just told you about it. If you missed that, don't worry. We will remind you how you could win it today.
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0: Look at that timing. It's exactly 6:30. It's the Wake Up Track. We don't need the men to distract us, do we? This is such a... I'm going to mess this link up now. I deserve to. This is such a brilliant, brilliant track. It's Lionel Richie. It's Dancing on the Ceiling. I mean, what a tune from 1986. It's the title of his third solo album. It's a brilliant music video. Now, if you are younger, and you'll go, is it? Was it? Yeah, but there's no AI. There's no CGI in this. They kind of twisted this room. It's like a gravity-defying music video. It cost a lot of money in old money, making it one of the most expensive clips of all time. $500,000 it cost. And they also sold the music video. I didn't remember this. On VHS, they were selling copies of it for $20 each. That's a brilliant way to... well, to make back some money, I guess, from the cost of it. And also, in those days, I mean, sure, we could record the TV on a VHS, but you know, you couldn't just access things the same, kids. You just couldn't. Anyway, let's enjoy the song.

0: Fabian. Not to be confused with the Radio Gaga hand clapping, which is different. Hi, morning. It's Magic Radio Breakfast. It's Friday morning. Hooray, hurrah. I'm Harriet Scott, and on the way, it is time for Layla's 1 minute of wisdom, because on a Friday, we love to hand it over to you. Thank you, Layla, for getting in touch. Can't wait to hear what you've got to say. If you'd like to give us your 1 minute wisdom, and I understand if you want to hear Layla's first, see how it goes, you can WhatsApp us 03-444-7888. Also, brilliant tunes on the way for you. An early Adele tune, the Fugees. Oh, and let's have some hand clapping from Radio Gaga. 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
10: Stationary now in Suffolk, edged west on the A14 towards Cambridge. In fact, the carriageway blocked due to an accident between Junction 37 for Newmarket and Junction 36. That's the A11 at Nine Mile Hill, and it's queuing in Northamptonshire, edged south on the M1 towards a broken down lorry blocking lane 4 just prior to Junction 15A for Toaster. And remains slow in Dover on the A2, an accident partially blocking the carriageway at the Whitfield Road roundabout. And a reminder, Norwich Airport is closed today because of strike action. That's the latest. I'm Louisa Gale.

one of the greatest bands ever is Queen. We know that. It's Magic Radio Breakfast. With me, Harriet Scott, and it's time, as it always is, this time in the morning on our show, we do 1 minute of wisdom. Oh, yes. And we like to take it in turns, whether it's Gok Wan or myself or Harry Judd, but on a Friday, we hand it over to you. And thank you, Layla in Highbury. And I know Layla would say, breathe in. And breathe out. Morning, Harriet, she says. My 1 minute of wisdom is to enjoy the season. We've had a great summer. Oh boy, have we. That was my insert. Sorry, Layla. But I'm so excited for the rain, for the plants to be able to hydrate, to sit next to the fire and read a book, for crisp morning dog walks and candlelit dinners. Yes, Layla. She says, I have felt like this summer has lasted 3 years. I can't wait for a cozy rest of the year with me, the dog Penny, and my fiancé, Owen. That's gorgeous, Layla, and you have inspired me, and that's all very exciting. Glad you got yourself a lovely fiancé. And I know what you mean. It's time to, you know, yeah, light the candles and, like, bring the lights down. I'll miss a little bit of sunshine personally, but actually, it's not like it's torrential rain already. Layla, thank you so much for your 1 minute wisdom. If you would like to share yours, you can WhatsApp us 03444 777 888.

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0: J-Lo and Ain't It Funny. It's Magic Radio Breakfast. I'm Harriet Scott. How are you doing? I know you know it's Friday. Have you forgotten momentarily that we're heading into a bank holiday weekend? Presumably the last one of the year, I'm guessing. Okay, on the way for you after seven, it's the Daily Double Dose. Two stories from around the world that you need to know about. One of them involves Batman filming antics, and the other is Celeb Traitors is incoming. Well, that's something to look forward to, isn't it, in the autumn? I know we're not in the autumn yet. I know we're not. I'll also give you all the details on how you could have £700,000 in your bank account by the end of today. And do you want some good tunes? Of course you do. Belinda Carlisle, Bruno Mars and George Michael coming up. Magic Radio.
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12: The top stories this hour. Nepal and China are warning of a fresh risk of flooding from fast-filling lakes as they attempt to recover from this week's deadly disaster. Almost 500 people have died. Over 1,000 remain unaccounted for, including 33 UK nationals. Search and rescue operations are underway in the debris-strewn valleys and hillsides in Nepal and neighbouring Tibet. Rajinder Chitrakar is a survivor.
13: Everything has gone. Rice, corn, clothes, everything was swept away by the flood. The only thing left is me and my clothes.
12: Officers from Northumbria Police have been drafted in to help Cleveland Police after a string of serious incidents on Teesside. Investigations are underway into a stabbing, a deadly house fire, a car ramming into a home, and a crash on the A66 where 7 people died. Over 200 extra officers from around the country are being deployed to help. Stockton MP Matt Vickers hopes Andy Burnham stays true to his word about support for the area.
17: We need to make sure that those brave men and women on the front line, in our police force, in our fire brigade, have what they need to get on with their job and to do it safely. They deserve the resources they need to deliver on that hugely important job they undertake.
12: The clean-up of one of England's largest illegal waste tips has cost taxpayers an estimated £6 million. It's taken 5 months to clear the 150-metre-long trail deposited in a field by the A34 in Kidlington, Oxfordshire, last year. The Environment Agency had declared it a critical incident. It was a tough night for Scottish clubs as Rangers, Hibs and Motherwell were all knocked out of the Conference League. Brighton are through, though, after a 4-0 win over Tromso. And a teenage girl's become the first person in the UK to have a dissolvable implant fitted to close a hole in her heart. 14-year-old Lily Yale can return to playing rugby after being told a traditional metal implant may have stopped her.
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12: Cloudy with showers for England, Wales and Scotland. Sunny spells for Northern Ireland. Highs of 24. That's the latest. I'm Maria Greenwood.
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Morning, Magic Radio Breakfast with Belinda Carlisle on the way. All Saints, who I see have a new album out, a bit of Cyndi Lauper, and George Michael and Mary J. Blige on the way for you momentarily after we bring you this, your daily double dose. Two stories from around the world that you absolutely need to know about. Now, Batman has faced the Joker. He's faced Bane, but apparently nothing prepared him for facing Glasgow. As filming for The Batman Part 2 takes place in the city, locals are getting up to mischief in a very Glaswegian manner, trying to hide Iron Brew cans on set so they end up in the final edit of the film. This is great. Every night, the crew has to perform a forensic search of the set to remove the offending orange cans, with clever locals trying to blend them in by placing them on hot dog carts and propping them up in the bins. It seems like it's only a matter of time before one gets missed and ends up making its way into the Batman cinematic universe. After all, Glaswegians are persistent. Remember, it is the city that's repeatedly placed a traffic cone on top of the statue of the Duke of Wellington for the past 50 years. So if you're going to see Batman when it comes out in 2028, keep an eye out for a little Scottish souvenir. And if any of the crew are listening, don't worry. At least it won't be as bad as when someone accidentally left a Starbucks cup on the set of Game of Thrones. Do you remember that? That was good. Okay, cancel your plans. Hold on to your cloaks. The BBC has finally unleashed the first teaser for Celebrity Traitors Season 2. It's going to be amazing. I mean, the first season, of course, let's not forget, Alan Carr won that. Sorry for the spoiler if you haven't seen it. It's just brilliant. Claudia Winkleman is back as host at Ardross Castle in the Scottish Highlands, casually asking for a moment of silence before plunging 21 famous faces into a meat grinder, paranoia, backstabbing and psychological ruin. Here's a reminder of some of this year's faithfuls, or could they be traitors? The dramatic heavyweights, Oscar nominee Richard E. Grant, Michael Sheen and The Last of Us star Bella Ramsey, the unhinged comedians James Acaster, Joe Lycett, Rob Beckett, Ramesh Ranganathan, Joanne McNally and the wonderful Miranda Hart, and the chaos agents, pop star James Blunt, Jerry Hall, presenter Maya Jama, and hard man Ross Kemp. What a lineup. I mean, what a brilliant lineup. The celebrity version follows the monstrous success of the original series, bringing together 21 stars to complete high adrenaline challenges. And this one, of course, will be for charity. They build up a charity prize pot of up to £120,000. Now, whilst the BBC haven't stamped a firm premiere date on our calendars just yet, they have promised it's coming soon to autumn evening. So grab your faithful friend or plot against them. The ultimate game of deception is about to begin. I can't wait. That's one thing to add to your list of things to look forward to in the autumn.

0: other parents anxious about their kids at their first music festival, whether it's Reading or Leeds? I hope that's going all right for you. I mean, in the olden days, we used to say no news is good news. I mean, I guess, does that still ring true? My son did message me. I know, and if you were listening yesterday, I was saying to Harry Judd, I said to him, hey, do not worry about messaging me. Have the best time. But that he left that unread for about 7 hours. I'm like, I didn't mean it. Or at least tell me you got there. I mean, I didn't nag. I didn't say anything. But about 9 o'clock last night, I just messaged him and I went, tent up and happy, ? I thought, I just want to know he's got a roof over his head. And he went, yeah, having the best time. I was like, brilliant. Okay. Cease and desist, Mom. Just do nothing. Make me
1: a winner. Upgrade your summer.
0: Right, £700,000 could be landing in your bank account tonight. Last week's winner, Jane, admits the cash has already changed her life.
2: I've paid the mortgage off. I can't even believe I can say that out loud. And then we went and bought a car yesterday. So we've got all the rubbish stuff out of the way and it's now on to the fun stuff. Paid for my ticket to the British Superbikes in October in Donington as well.
0: Ah, that's brilliant. 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
11: Severe delays in Suffolk this morning for the A14. The carriageway blocked following an accident involving a lorry between Junction 37 for Newmarket and the A11 at Junction 36 for Nine Mile Hill. So that's causing congestion from Red Lodge towards Cambridge. And queues in Essex hang out of Colchester as you'd north on the A12. an accident partially blocking the carriageway just after the Crown interchange at Junction 29. However, moving better in Northamptonshire, as you'd south on the M1, that has reopened from this morning's accident approaching Toaster at Junction 15A.

I love this so much. You know, All Saints, well, it's now Appleton, two sisters, Natalie and Nicole, have an album out next Friday. Good luck, ladies. I can't wait to hear it. Okay, with the end of summer looming, I know we're not there yet. I know we're not, and I'm not wishing it away. But, you know, schools are going to be back soon, and the very hot weather has finished for now. We want to know your summer highlights, right? The best parts of summer. And that could be a summer holiday or all the months of sunshine that we've had. But while we're at it, if you can give me a highlight, come on, give me a low light. I think let's, you know, light and shade, the good, the bad, the peaks, the troughs. You know what we're getting at. I would say, so I went to Lake Annecy on my holiday about 2 weeks ago. And we found this one part, there was this beach and there was a high diving board going into the lake. And you know, I know it's a lake, so it's not like there's enough sharks in it and things, but you know, I don't know. I don't like deep water that I can't see the bottom of it. But I jumped from a very high diving board, let me tell you. I mean, it was a mum jump. I held my nose and all of that, but I did that. And I, you know, I just think I'm really glad I did that. I could see the look in my 14-year-old's face. He was so proud of me. A low light happened probably just yesterday, as my son had already gone to Reading Festival. You know, I went in his room and I'd been walking past his bedroom, 16-year-old, and I'm not going to lie, I don't mean to shame him. There had been a smell coming from this room, right? And I thought, I've got to deal with this. And I did think, I think the cat has brought a mouse up here and something is dying in this room. You know, when you lift up beanbags and you think, I'm just going to have to face this, whatever it is. And, well, it's a teenage bedroom. You don't know what you're going to find. But then I saw this packet of 30 eggs. I don't know what he was thinking. He was going to take them to Reading and he had this idea that they'd all be cooking and that's fine. But they'd smashed and they were rotting in his bedroom. I've never even seen 30 eggs together in a... That wasn't... It's fine. It's in the bin now. But yeah, and sure enough, that smell went just like that. So there you go. There's my highlight and low light. How about you? Highlights of the summer. WhatsApp is 03444777888. You can leave us a voice note if you're over the age of 16.

0: for Dolly Parton this week. They did a duet. It felt like earlier this year. You should go and check out that video if you can. It's Magic Radio Breakfast. I'm Harriet Scott. The end of summer is looming. We're not writing it off, okay? We are not writing it off. I'm just saying. We want to know your summer highlights. Give us some lowlights as well, big or small. Poppy says, oh, Harriet, my highlight is marrying my very beautiful now husband in Italy. We had the most intimate ceremony. That's gorgeous. Lowlight, she says, bleaching my hair and it went a shade of green 2 weeks before the wedding. Poppy. Yeah. That's probably not funny at any time. And then 2 weeks before, you're like, yeah, okay. Listen, at least it wasn't the night before. Okay, WhatsApp us 03444 777 888. You can leave us a voice note. If you are over the age of 16, we'd like to hear your voice. Also, the lines are now open for the UK's hardest quiz, the Reflex, and today's prize. And we would love to actually give this away, so we need a winner. Come on. 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
16: slow now heading out of Leeds, south on the M1. An accident has closed lanes 1 and 2 between the M62 at junction 42 for Lofthouse down towards Cargate at junction 41. And slow in Newport on the A449. An accident partially blocking the carriageway as we're at the M4 at junction 24 for Coldra. And severe delays in Suffolk this morning as you'd west on the A14. An accident which completely closed the carriageway, still closing lanes 1 and 2 between Newmarket at junction 37 and the A11 at junction 36 for 9 Mile Hill, with queues back towards Red Lodge at junction 38.

0: 8:48. It's time for the Reflex, powered by the Samsung Galaxy Watch Ultra 2. Thanks to their brilliant new battery, you can go further and stay connected for longer, which is why we're giving you an extra chance to win. We've got this morning's contestant ready to go, but we want you to power on through further, like the Galaxy Watch Ultra 2 battery, because there's a final chance to play on Home Time tonight with Kat. So Georgia is on the line. Hello, Georgia.
1: Hi, Harriet. Good morning.
0: Well, good morning. Which part of South London are you from?
1: Clapham.
0: Ah, lovely Clapham. I have a question for you. We're doing highlights and lowlights of the summer. Have you got any for us?
1: Yes, I would say my highlights have been having lots of barbecues this year.
0: Nice.
1: And I think my low light is about to come shortly, making a fool of myself on the Reflex.
0: You don't. Excuse me, you're making me cough. You don't know that, Georgia. Come on.
1: I'm sure I will.
0: Positive mental attitude.
1: Okay, all right.
0: It's 10 seconds to name five things. Georgia, they all have to begin with the same letter. No time to think, just answer with a Reflex. How are you feeling now?
1: Nervous.
0: What do you think the letter is?
1: I don't know, I'm just hoping it's a nice one.
0: Well, it's S for Sierra.
1: S for Sierra, okay.
0: Yeah, all right. Can you hear me in Clapham?
1: I can.
0: All right, think S and let's go. Tool.
1: Tool?
0: Yes.
1: Spanner.
0: Sea creature.
1: Sea urchin.
0: Cutlery.
1: A spoon.
0: Yes, that's great. And you, by the way, you have not made a fool of yourself. Okay, let's keep going with fruit, just for fun. You'd have got that.
1: Sorry, I missed that.
0: Don't worry. You'd have got fruit beginning with an S.
1: Satsuma.
0: Oh, nice. I thought you were going to go for strawberry. And finally, we were going with an ogre beginning with S.
1: Oh, that's a tough one.
0: Yeah. I thought it was a little... you'd have to have known Shrek. That's all. That's the only option we were going to give you.
1: Yeah, of course.
0: Well, Georgia, are there going to be any barbecues this bank holiday weekend?
1: Fingers crossed if the weather stays dry, yeah.
0: Amazing. Listen, great to talk to you.

0: 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Leading you gently or dragging you, whichever you prefer, into the bank holiday weekend. We want to know your summer highlights or lowlights. We're not writing it off, but you know, the main bulk of the summer is sort of behind us. Kelly and Ashford's highlight was a gorgeous trip to Athens. I've always wanted to see the Acropolis. Have to say, it was rather emotional when I first set eyes on it. Low light, the 6-hour delay on the flight back. I had tears in my eyes for a different reason, mostly pure exhaustion. Oh, Kelly, I'm sorry, but at least hopefully the highlight will stay in your mind forever. WhatsApp us, please, on 03444 7888. Love to know your summer highlights. And, you know, we'll take the rough with the smooth. Give us a low light as well to make us laugh. Okay, coming up after 8 this morning, your final chance to win £2,000 to spend at Aldi. And great tunes on the way, including Michael Jackson and Taylor Swift. Magic Radio.
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22: The top stories this hour. Reports suggest a lake has burst its banks in the Himalayas, threatening more floods in already devastated parts of Nepal. It's prompted panic in towns and villages below it, with people trying to flee to higher ground. Operations to find hundreds of missing people from the initial flash floods are continuing. Karna Singh Tanag's brother is among those unaccounted for.
23: Even if we had a body, at least we'd have something. We don't even have that. We just want some information. How many people have been rescued?
22: At least 475 people have died. More than 200 police officers are being sent to the Middlesbrough area after violent incidents left 9 people dead. They include a fatal house fire, Saturday's crash on the A66 and a stabbing nearby. Yesterday, the Prime Minister promised the area will get all the support it needs. Here's Stockton MP Matt Vickers. He's the Tory Shadow Minister for Policing and Crime.
24: I think when we talk about resources, I always hesitate to get into any sort of politics, but there is a wider debate around the funding of Cleveland Police and around the funding of Cleveland Fire Brigade and whether actually Cleveland gets its fair share of resources. That's a debate that will continue to go on.
22: The new Chancellor stressing the need to balance the books despite the Prime Minister's promises to tackle the cost of living. John Healey says fiscal discipline is his top priority. Campaigners are calling for repeat drink drivers to be fitted with alcohol locks before returning to the road. The device stops a car from starting unless the driver passes a breath test. It's following a government consultation aimed at tackling road deaths. There's heartbreak for Scottish clubs this morning as Rangers, Hibs and Motherwell were all knocked out of the Conference League. Brighton are through, though, after a 4-0 win over Tromso. And Hugh Bonneville says his voice is part of his identity and AI's putting that at risk. He's among famous names calling for everyone to have legal ownership of how they sound.
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22: Cloudy with showers for England, Wales and Scotland. Sunny spells for Northern Ireland. Highs of 24. That's the latest. I'm Maria Greenwood.
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0: How beautiful.
1: It's Keen and Somewhere Only We Know. Of course, Lily Allen did a nice little acoustic version of that that was used in a John Lewis Christmas advert. And it can't be long now. Okay, well, with the end of summer looming, we want to know your summer highlights or lowlights, big or small. Give us both. Cledders. Hi, Cledders. Morning, Harriet. My summer highlight would have been my holes to America. We did a trip to Vegas and my very good friend treated us to stay in the penthouse at the Venetian Hotel. Wow. I'm sure it was bigger than my house. The low light was having to check out. We'll never forget it. I've not stayed at the Venetian, but I remember walking through it. And as with so many of the hotels in Vegas, they don't really want you to know what time of day it is. And I remember the roof of it is painted like a blue sky with clouds. And you lose all track of time. Chloe says, hey, Harriet, highlight was my daughter's GCSE results. She's done us so proud and I couldn't be happier for her. Lowlight, probably like you, was waving her off to Leeds Festival yesterday, knowing I'm probably not going to sleep a wink until she gets back. No, Chloe, I hope you're doing all right. I know, I waved my son Louis off yesterday to go to Reading. And listen, the tent's up and he's happy. That was the last I heard. And it's fine, I'm fine with that. Nadine in Epping. Morning, Harriet. Highlight was my son, George, passing all his exams and officially becoming a pilot. Wow, that's my son's dream, actually. Lowlight was those ridiculously hot evenings. This is the thing. We all remember it like, oh my God, wasn't it amazing? But Nadine in Epping is here to make it real. Those hot evenings lying in a pool of sweat with my husband refusing to have the window open because it was too loud. There's that too. Oh, it's fine, isn't it? Just moving into a slightly different season now.

0: 70s and 80s to now. It's Magic Radio Breakfast. I mean, what a tune. Rag and Bone Man on the way, Jermaine Stewart and Taylor Swift.
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0: Imagine going to bed tonight knowing, just lying there. Sometimes, okay, here's an admission. Sometimes if I've done some gardening, right, and I wasn't going to go there. Sometimes if I'm going gardening, I lie in bed at night and I think about what I've done. Is that weird? Or if I've planted something, I think about the roots growing. I think I need a long weekend. Anyway, if someone had just deposited 700 grand in my bank account, I'd probably lie there thinking about that. How would you react? Here's the moment. Last week's winner, Jane, saw the cash in her account for the first time.
2: Oh, my God. That's unbelievable. Like, this is going to be amazing.
0: Okay. Today's the day everything could change for you, but you've got to be in it to win it. 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
14: Problems now for traffic heading into Southampton on the M271. An accident partially blocking the carriage road from the Romsey turnoff down towards the M27 at Junction 3 for Southampton Docks. And still severe delays in Suffolk as west on the A14. From this morning's accident, two lanes still out to Newmarket at Junction 37 and the A11 at Junction 36. Queues in Merthyr Tydfil, the A470 is closed southbound following an accident just south of the Abercynnaid roundabout. And slow heading out of Leeds, as it's south on the M1. Two lanes still closed, approaching Cargate at Junction 41.

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1: It's Rag and Bone Man on Magic Radio Breakfast. I'm Harriet Scott. Gok is on his holidays. Harry Judd is on tour this weekend. And Harry will be back with me next week. So I hope you're looking forward to your bank holiday weekend if you've got some nice plans. I shall be sitting at home twiddling my thumbs waiting to hear from my errant son who is at Reading Festival. He's 16. And I get it. It's a rite of passage. I didn't go to a festival when I was... I didn't go to a festival until I was like in my mid-20s, I don't think. Yeah, it's fine. Yeah, he'll be fine. But there's a lot of chat, isn't there? If you look online, there's a lot of parents freaking out across the country just going, I can't believe I just let my child go. And also some people let their older children go. And then, of course, the younger child thinks, well, that's me, then I'll also be going. And as we know, people are different and children are different. And whereas you might have been happy to let one child go, the next one's like, brilliant, Mom, now it's my turn. You're like, oh, God, you. Anyway, listen, the tent is up and he's having a good time. That was the text that I got. And that's great. But I met up with a group of girlfriends on the Wednesday night. So they were going early yesterday morning. And these girlfriends of mine, we all met when the boys were in the class together, in reception. So we've known each other a very long time. And they were like, oh, yes, so-and-so's been practicing putting up their tent. I was thinking, yeah, that hasn't happened. Oh, I've sent them off with loads of cereal bars. I'm like, yeah, okay, I didn't do that either. It's like, oh, my God, I feel terrible. But he's fine. He's got a bit of spending money. And, you know, it's going to be great. And I'm sure they're going to be absolutely fine. So for anyone else worrying about their kids at a festival this weekend, you know, let's hope that we've instilled some kind of, like, brain cells into them and they'll be okay. I mean, this is not a great record to be playing right now. We don't have to take our clothes off to have a good time. No, there's that. I mean, hello, let's be honest. Can we not have picked something else to play right now? Okay, all right. Well, here's Jermaine to do it. It's Magic Radio.

0: Taylor Swift, amongst the mega stars who have been paying tribute to Dolly Parton. And what she said was, I will think of you every step of the way. And of course, that's a lyric from I Will Always Love You, which I thought was a beautiful thing to say. It's Magic Radio Breakfast. It's 25 to 9.
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0: Okay, kids are going back to school very soon. Counting down the days to make things a little easier. How about winning up to £2,000 every day this week to spend at Aldi? And here's how you can win. We want you to take part in our Back to School Challenge. We have 10 quickfire school subject questions lined up, along with a 60-second timer. 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So it's a maximum of £2,000. If you would like to play, then call us now on 03444 7788. 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
11: It remains really slow heading out of Leeds this morning as you're south on the M1. An accident still closing lanes 1 and 2 between the M62 at junction 42 for Lofthouse and 41 for Cargate. And still struggling in Merthyr Tydfil as you're south on the A470. An accident still partially blocking the carriageway just south of the Abercynnade roundabout. Queues now in Hampshire and Fareham, a breakdown partially blocking the A32 Gosport Road. However, the A14 westbound in Suffolk has reopened from this morning's accident between Newmarket at junction 37 and the A11 at junction 36.

0: It's On Vogue, it's Magic Radio Breakfast. How are you doing? Well, from 9 o'clock this morning, it's your non-stop 9 o'clock. 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
0: All right, it's time to make someone a big Aldi winner. It is back to school time and Aldi are top of the class when it comes to school lunches packed with value. Here's your chance to win up to £2,000 to spend in your local store. Danielle's in Port Talbot. Hello, Danielle.
2: Good morning, Harriet.
0: Hello, you are just fresh from a holiday, I hear.
2: Fresh? I don't know. I got in about 1 o'clock this morning, so...
0: Okay. Have you put a wash on yet?
2: Not yet. I'm going to have to do that. It's my next job.
0: Where did you go? Did you have a good time?
2: I had a lovely time. I went to Gran Canaria.
0: Oh, gorgeous.
2: I was beautiful.
0: Oh, and now you're back, and wouldn't be a bad idea to win some money to spend at Aldi, would it?
2: That would be fun. I need to do my food shop. My fridge is looking bare.
0: That's it. Oh, my God. And also, when you go on holiday with your kids and they come back and they're like, there's nothing in the fridge, you're like, mm-hmm. Have you just been away with me? Was I here? Was I filling up the fridge? Right, Danielle, we are setting the back-to-school test. It's 10 quickfire questions, each from a school subject and each worth £200. You'll have 60 seconds to get as many right as possible. Are you ready, Danielle?
2: Yes, I'm ready.
0: Okay, let's start that timer. What is the third letter of the alphabet?
2: C.
0: What country is home to the Great Barrier Reef?
2: Australia.
0: Yes, how many degrees are in a right angle?
2: 90.
0: What famous music festival takes place on Worthy Farm?
2: It is Glastonbury.
0: What's the name of Mickey Mouse's pet dog?
2: Goofy.
0: No, it's Pluto. What's the capital? Pluto. What's the capital city of Italy?
2: Rome.
0: What's the name of Taylor Swift's latest record-breaking tour?
2: Swifties tour.
0: Let's just go with Eras, shall we?
2: What
0: animation studio created Toy Story?
2: Pixar.
0: Well done. Name the British singer who sings "Where Is My Husband."
2: Ray.
0: Yeah, which secret agent character famously orders a vodka martini?
2: James Bond.
0: It is James Bond, and you have a few seconds to spare. I know you've done well. We are going to top this up. How many do you think you got right?
2: I think I had maybe 8.
0: Okay, 1 second. Hold on, we don't want to get this wrong. Absolutely right. You did. You got 8 correct, and that is £1,600 to spend at Aldi.
2: Oh, fantastic. Thank you so much. Okay. Oh, brilliant.
0: Enjoy filling your fridge and all the washing that's got to be done after a holiday, but you know it was worth it.
2: It was. Thank you, Harriet.
0: Cheers, Danielle.
2: Bye.

0: Are you alone in the office? It's heading towards a bank holiday weekend. If anyone was going to work from home, it was going to be today, isn't it? Listen, if you are there, we feel you, and we'd love to give you a mention, a workplace shout-out, please, as we head into a bank holiday weekend together. Your non-stop 9 o'clock is on the way with absolutely brilliant tunes this morning, kicking off with a bit of Whitney and Justin Timberlake. So send us your workplace shout-out on 03444 777 888. Leave us a voice note if you are over 16. I mean, all the 16-year-olds are at Reading and Leeds Festival, so you know, they're going to be too busy to leave a voice note. They've got no battery, they've got no food, they've got no tents. Anyway, I'm not worried about that, are you? Magic
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23: The top stories this hour. We're hearing rescue efforts in Nepal have been halted because of the risk of more flash floods. Hundreds of people are still missing, including 33 Britons, after a wall of water, mud and debris smashed through villages. Karna Singh, Tanang's brother, is among those unaccounted for.
24: Even if we had a body, at least we'd have something. We don't even have that. We just want some information.
23: 477 people have now died. More than 200 police officers are being sent to the Middlesbrough area after violent incidents left 9 people dead. They include a fatal house fire, Saturday's crash on the A66 and a stabbing nearby. So-called cowboy builders are to come under tougher scrutiny. Under new government plans, traders will be able to sign up to a new code which will show they meet certain standards. And Hugh Bonneville says his voice is part of his identity and AI is putting that at risk. He's among famous names calling for everyone to have legal ownership of how they sound.
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23: Cloudy with showers for England, Wales and Scotland. Sunny spells for Northern Ireland. Highs of 24. That's the latest. I'm Maria Greenwood.
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0: Imagine going to bed tonight, right, knowing there's £700,000 in your bank account. 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Here is the moment last week's winner, Jane, saw the cash in her account for the very first time.
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0: Well, welcome to Friday's non-stop 9 o'clock. It is back-to-back tunes to kick off the final no repeat workday of the week. On the way, a bit of Justin Timberlake, Cher, and the calling as well. But first, Whitney.

Well, that's a Friday song if I ever heard one. It's Cher and the Shoop Shoop song. This is Magic Radio Breakfast with me, Harriet Scott. Welcome to your non-stop 9 o'clock. It's an hour of great music, just like that, back to back, to kick off Friday's no repeat workday in style. Hi, Harriet. Please, can you give a shout out for our workplace, Sampling Innovations? We're a cosmetic sampling company in Haywards Heath. I mean, I've never heard of such a thing. What a great job. Owen, Georgie, Amber, Nick, Mark, and Katie, have a brilliant day.

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0: just gorgeous. I really enjoyed that moment. Actually, if you want more moments like that, well, we have the world famous Mellow Magic here every night on Magic Radio from 8 o'clock tonight. It's your non-stop 9 o'clock, just great tunes back to back to kick off your no repeat workday. And we love hearing from you. Julie in Clacton has sent us a voice note.
1: Morning, Harriet. I'm working from home in Clacton, looking out of my window at a nice sunny sky. I don't work Monday, so it's a normal bank holiday weekend for me. Enjoying the show.
0: Thank you, Julie. And you know what? I don't know about you, Julie, but I looked at my app, you know, when this really, the big heat waves were over, for now, anyway, and you look at your app and you think, oh, is it just going to just rain every day? But it's beautiful out there right now. 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

Sixpence None the Richer on Magic Radio Breakfast. It's your non-stop 9 o'clock back-to-back songs to get Friday started, along with some of your shout-outs. Morning, Harriet. Well, hello, Lauren and Ed. We're in the car and off to the Lake District for a long anniversary weekend. My sister is looking after the kids, and it's the first time me and my husband have been away alone in about 10 years. Very excited and loving the music. Have a great day. You guys have a great day. That is so lovely. And you know, you'll enjoy the road trip as well, just the two of you. You don't have to keep asking if anyone else needs a wee or get rinsed every time you stop off at a service station for toys and sweets and the rest of it. And enjoy your romantic weekend together. How gorgeous. Okay, if you fancy a Magic Radio mug, send us a voice note on WhatsApp on 03444 7788. And if we play it out, we'll give you one.

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0: It's almost 10 o'clock and that is it for Magic Radio Breakfast. Done and dusted for another week. Oh my God, and another month. Next time we are reunited, it will be September. Harry Judd is on with me next week. Have a brilliant weekend. If, like me, you have a child at Reading Festival, Leeds Festival, or even on a sleepover for the first time, let's all just take a chill pill and just assume that things will be fine. Good luck with that. Don't forget, there's one more chance to play the Reflex today on Home Time from 4 this afternoon with Kat. And up for grabs is a Samsung Galaxy Watch Ultra 2. Let's see if we can get a winner by the end of the week. Hopefully it'll be you. So fabulous Nick Snaith is up next. He's got brilliant tunes from the Goo Goo Dolls, Billy Ocean, a little bit of Enrique as well. And also he'll let you know how today you could bag yourself £700,000. Have a great weekend.
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14: The top stories this hour. A new lake burst its banks in Nepal, prompting fresh fears of further flooding there. Efforts to find the hundreds of missing people have been put on hold. Wednesday's wall of water washed away entire villages in the country and in neighbouring Tibet. 200 extra police officers have been sent to Middlesbrough after a number of violent incidents in the area. Police aren't ruling out a connection between Saturday's wrong-way crash on the A66 and a house fire which killed a seven-year-old girl and her aunt. Matt Vickers is the MP for Stockton West.
15: It doesn't just need 200 police officers to come and help today and tomorrow. It needs long-term investment to get a grip of some of these problems and some of those awful, yobbish monsters that are running around causing absolute carnage for people in this part of the world.
14: The Prime Minister's promised to crack down to put cowboy builders out of business. A new scheme will let customers find approved traders. And brace yourself for a wet and windy bank holiday weekend, flooding with heavy rains forecast for England.
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14: Cloudy with showers for England, Wales and Scotland. Sunny spells for Northern Ireland. Highs are 24. That's the latest. I'm Maria Greenwood.
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And would you save my

Enrique Iglesias and Hero. I don't mind admitting I put that on a mixtape for a girl once. That was on it. Westlife was on it. World of Our Own and a Sade song, and I can't remember what else. I don't think people do mixtapes anymore. It's quite embarrassing when you think about it. Friday morning. It's Nick Snaith here on Magic Radio. Good morning. I hope you're well. I hope you're smiling. It's the No Repeat Workday for Friday. Between 9 in the morning and 5 in the afternoon, we will not play the same song twice. You can leave us on all day long as we head into a bank holiday weekend. So our one mission today is to get you bank holiday weekend ready with great songs like this from Billy Ocean and Miles Smith next. Gonna get tough.

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1: 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George Michael and Elton John coming up. A song from Anne-Marie, a song from Heart as well.
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0: Zone, Love Me For A Reason on the No Repeat Workday. On Magic Radio, it's Nick Snaith here. Fleetwood Mac's Everywhere is coming up. That's a brilliant song. Natasha Bedingfield, One Direction as well. And now it's time for the tea break. It's time to down tools for 10 minutes. Have a little break. Make yourself and your work colleagues a cuppa. And let's see how you get on with this riddle. And we will pick somebody who texts in to win a Magic Radio mug. They've proved very popular this week. And you could be the next winner of one. So here's the riddle. People make me, keep me, change me, and raise me. What am I? People make me, keep me, change me, and raise me. What am I? When producer Rini tested me on this, I didn't get it. And I'm normally good at riddles, so let's see how you get on. Do you know the answer? If you do, get your text in. 61054 is the number, 61054. Put magic at the front. You can also WhatsApp 03444 777 888, 03444 777 888. Don't forget to put your name on and the name of the people you are with today, whether you're working or with the kids, doing something very fun for the last few days of the summer holidays. Let us know, and you could win the Magic Radio mug today. People make me, keep me, change me, and raise me. What am I? That is today's riddle on the tea break. Magic Radio.
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Natasha Bedingfield, these words on the No Repeat Workday on Magic Radio. A riddle for you on the tea break to win a Magic Radio mug. People make me, keep me, change me and raise me. What am I? Let's have a look at some of your text messages. Here they are. Louise is right. She says, I've just got my first paycheck after returning to work today and I'm off shopping at the weekend. This is dangerous, says Lou. Hayley in Hereford is right. So is Matt from Chippenham, working short-staffed with the boss, Aaron. Jenny is listening in Malta, also right as well, as is Holly working in Exeter. We've got two different answers to this, and having read the riddle again, I think both answers can work. So, yes, we'll accept either or answer. So keep your text messages coming. 61054 is the number. Put magic at the front, put your name on, or you can WhatsApp 03444 777 888 if you know the answer to the riddle. If we pick you at random, you'll win a Magic Radio mug, no less, after Roxette, One Direction.

0: One Direction, what makes you beautiful? On the No Repeat Workday on Magic Radio, we did a riddle this morning for a Magic Radio mug on the tea break. Here's the riddle. People make me, keep me, change me and raise me. What am I? Now, the answer we were looking for was money. But lots of you are saying a child or a baby, which when you read it again, works. People make me, keep me, change me and raise me. So we would accept either or, money or a baby or a child. So well done if you said any of those answers. I'm up on the roof with Enzo and a gang of Rufus. Says Andrew, you're right. So is Kelly from Slough. She says it's all about the money, money, money. Lisa in Worcester is a right as well. Messaging from the Sunshine Festival in Upton, having a lovely day. And fingers crossed that the festival lives up to its name and we get more sun than rain. Yeah, I hope so. Sheila in Hertfordshire's got it. So has Claire from Essex, travelling in the car with our two newborn twins. Congratulations. Tom in Leeds is right as well, and lots of other people. We would accept child, baby or money. Winning the mug, randomly selected, is Ryan from Doncaster, who was also right as well. Currently at home, relaxing today, starting uni in September. Well, you can take your brand new Magic Radio mug with you to university in September. Ryan in Doncaster, well done. Thank you for texting in this morning. Sorry if we didn't mention you, but we had lots of text messages. We got through as many as we could. Coming up after the news at 11 in the next 20 minutes, Madonna, Justin Bieber and Pink. And I'll tell you how you can win today's Friday treat. Magic Radio.
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20: The top stories this hour. Chinese state media says rescue operations after the flooding disaster on the border with Nepal are continuing after water levels fell slightly. There are fears of more flooding. Nearly 500 people were killed. More than 1,000 are still missing after muddy water swept through mountain communities. 200 extra police officers have been called in to help Cleveland police after several violent incidents and deaths in the past week. 9 people have died. The government's cracking down on cowboy builders with a new code for traders to meet certain standards. Francis Weston's not convinced the measures will work. His mum's faulty loft conversion cost £200,000.
21: It's another round of badges for people to wear that don't really offer any credible means of redress for people who suffer from these cowboy builders. I think practically it's not going to do anything.
20: And the Kings pay tribute to his dear cousin King Harald V of Norway. The 89-year-old, his second cousin once removed, died this morning after more than a week in hospital.
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20: Cloudy with showers for England, Wales and Scotland. Sunny spells for Northern Ireland. Highs are 24. That's the latest. I'm Maria Greenwood.
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Justin Bieber. 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We don't play the same song twice. We have your Friday treats. If you're a regular listener to the show, you'll know about this. Every Friday, you can win £200 worth of Shell Go Plus reward points, thanks to Shell V-Power, which is perfect.

which is perfect if you're out and about this weekend for the bank holiday. A song will be played some point between now and the end of the show. And when you hear it, you'll need to call in on 03444 777 888 and tell me the artist and the song. It's by an American band who mixed rock, pop and ska. Big in the 90s, had songs like Just a Girl and Spiderwebs. This was their biggest and most recognisable song, the one I'm going to play, released in 1996 and was on their album Tragic Kingdom. Hopefully those clues will help you. I think it's a bit more difficult than maybe it sometimes is on a Friday, but I think you'll get it from those clues. American band, big hits like Just a Girl and Spiderwebs in the 90s. This is their biggest and most recognisable song that you're listening out for, released in 1996 from their album Tragic Kingdom. When you hear it, 03444 777 888 is the number. We'll give you till the end of the song to get your call in. And if you are picked to come on and you're right, you will win today's Friday

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0: 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That's a great weekend song with Journey, Don't Stop Believing, another fantastic song, and Leanne Rimes as well.
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0: Someone is going to go to bed £700,000 richer tonight, and I hope it's you. Jane was our big winner last week, and, well, she's already been busy spending some of her winnings.
3: I've paid the mortgage off. I can't even believe I can say that out loud. And then we went and bought a car yesterday. So we've got all the rubbish stuff out of the way, and it's now on to the fun stuff. Paid for my ticket to the British Superbikes in October in Donington as well.
0: Well done, Jane. Can you imagine having enough cash sitting in your bank account to pay your mortgage off? Wow. And get tickets to a great gig as well. Well, hopefully you'll be able to do all those things and more later on if you win the £700,000. 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Gemma Atkinson will be making that call. 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

Leanne Rimes, How Do I Live? 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Mellow Magic back tonight with this kind of vibe, this kind of chilled out vibe, which is perfect if you've had a stressful week and you just cannot wait to go home and chill out and do nothing. Listen to Mellow Magic tonight with the very lovely Lynn Parsons. Taylor Dayne on the way after Ed Sheeran's Sapphire.

0: Taylor Dane, Tell It To My Heart on the No Repeat Workday on Magic Radio. It's Friday, the weekend is nearly here, and the weekends are more fun on Magic Radio. Davina McCall is Gabby Roslin's special guest tomorrow at 10 o'clock on Gabby's show. Give her a listen. Joanna Page is back with her final show in for Mel Giedroyc Saturday evening from 6, and she'll be having doing her Barry Island Bangers on Saturday evening. And then, of course, Sunday morning, wake up with the request show with Anna Richardson from 10 o'clock. Well, you'll probably be up by then. I get really jealous of people that can lie in at the weekends. I just can't do it. I mean, this morning I was up at 4 o'clock. Most days I wake by 5 and I just think, wouldn't it be so nice to lie in till even 8 o'clock on a Saturday? But I can't do it. But if you're having a lazy Saturday or Sunday morning, then listen to Gabby tomorrow or Anna Richardson on Sunday with the Magic Radio Request Show. It does what it says on the tin. You can request a song and get a mention on the show with Anna. Right, coming up before 12 o'clock, Charlie Puth and Meghan Trainor's Marvin Gaye and Phil Collins' In the Air Tonight is on the way soon.
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0: Charlie Puth and Meghan Trainor, Marvin Gaye on the No Repeat Workday on Magic Radio. And before that, we played a song, didn't we, Nick in Leicester?
1: We did.
0: What did we play?
1: Played No Doubt, Don't Speak.
0: Woo! Correct. Woo! Well done, Nick in Leicester. You've won yourself £200 worth of Shell Go Plus reward points, our little Friday treats. I thought the clues were quite hard today. Did you think they were easy?
1: Yeah, one of my favourite bands, so, yeah, pretty easy.
0: There you go, then. No trouble for you. What are you up to over the bank holiday weekend, Nick?
1: Bank holiday weekend, not got many plans. We're going furniture shopping today. I was one of the smart ones to book today off as well, so I've got a four-day weekend.
0: Look at you, clever. And furniture shopping on a bank holiday weekend sounds like a good plan to me. Even better sales. I mean, there's always sales on in furniture shops, but, I mean, even better sales over a bank holiday weekend, I'm sure.
1: Hopefully.
0: Thank you for listening. We'll sort your prize out and have a great weekend. Thanks, Nick.
1: Hey, thanks. Thank you. Bye-bye.
0: We will do it again next week. 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Right. Phil Collins in the air tonight. This is a brilliant song. Great intro as well. So I'm going to shut up and not talk all over it.

0: Nelly Furtado, I'm Like a Bird on the No Repeat Workday on Magic Radio. Coming up after 12 in the next 20 minutes, Ace of Base, Take That Rule the World. We'll play a Taylor Swift song soon as well. She's done a new piano version of I Knew It, I Knew You. You know that song that she wrote for the Toy Story 5 soundtrack? She's done a real sort of stripped back piano version of it, and a new video as well featuring scenes from the film. Talking of Toy Story 5, maybe you could go and see it over the weekend. The weather is looking pretty rubbish this bank holiday for lots of places around the UK. So if you've not taken the kids to see Toy Story 5 yet, then maybe that's a plan for the weekend. It's great. I haven't seen it. My kids have. They loved it. Taylor Swift is coming up soon. Right. In just a couple of minutes, the plan is a quick news update.
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14: The top stories this hour. Chinese state media says rescue operations after the flooding disaster on the border with Nepal are continuing after water levels fell slightly. There are fears of more flooding. Nearly 500 people were killed and more than 1,000 are still missing. Survivors say they've lost everything.
17: More than 40 members of my family is missing. I'm so worried, but what can I do? It's nature's play. We are helpless.
14: Hundreds of extra officers have been drafted in to help Cleveland police after a number of violent incidents with possible links to organised crime. They include a fatal house fire, a stabbing and the deaths of seven people on the A66 last weekend. The Chancellor is urging families to take advantage of the final days of the Great British Summer Savings Initiative. It's aimed at helping parents and kids enjoy activities despite the rising cost of living. And London Science Museum is aiming to break the world record for the most Star Trek Vulcan hand salutes at once. It's to mark 60 years of the show.
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14: 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Showers elsewhere. Highs are 24. That's the latest. 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

0: Take That, Rule the World on the No Repeat Workday on Magic Radio. It's Nick Snaith here, 9 to 5, Monday to Friday. We won't play the same song twice. I wish you could have heard the conversation during that song. Rini, producer Rini, she's a giggler. She laughs a lot. Two reasons. She just likes laughing, and also I'm very funny, which means that, you know, there's a lot of time where she's giggling. But I've never heard her laugh so uncontrollably as she did just a second ago when I was telling her about my dream I had last night. Look, she's going already. Look, can you hear her? There she is.
1: Tell them.
0: Well, I used to have this reoccurring dream a lot, and I've not had it for a long time. And when I was playing Take That, it just reminded me that I did have it last night. I woke up in the night, and my reoccurring dream is that I was in Take That, the band. I was a member of the band, and we would tour all over the world, and I'd be on stage singing and dancing away.
1: Oh, it gets worse.
0: And it's like the best dream ever. And then I wake up and realise that I've got zero talent and it would never happen. But for some reason, it really tickles her. Look, I don't know if you can tell. But yeah, that is my reoccurring dream. I don't know if the moon is doing funny things at the moment. I'll have to ask Lynn Parsons on Mellow Magic. She knows all about the moon, and she's back tonight, mate. But yeah, I had it last night.

But yeah, I had it last night, and it's such a great dream until I wake up. There I am, singing a solo, Back to Good, in front of 90,000 adoring fans. Here's Go West.

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0: Alex Warren, Ordinary, on the No Repeat Workday on Magic Radio. And coming up, Taylor Swift, We Are Never Ever Getting Back Together. And Michael Jackson's on the way, and the Pretenders.
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0: So we are getting closer to the next round of Make Me a Winner. It's happening in less than 5 hours now. The lines close at 5 o'clock, so in 4 hours and 41 minutes, to be precise. And when they close, we'll pick somebody at random to play for 700,000 tax-free pounds. It's got to be won. It will be sitting in somebody's bank account before bedtime tonight. It could be yours if you've entered to play. 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
1: Taylor Swift on the No Repeat Workday on Magic Radio. It's Nick Snaith here. If you're listening 10 minutes ago, I was talking about my reoccurring dream that I am on stage in band with Take That, travelling around the world. And of course, I wake up and it's not true. And for some reason, it really tickled producer Reenie. It made her laugh because I think she knows how, you know, talentless I am, really. But, you know, you can look up what, especially if it's a reoccurring dream, you can look up, you know, what that might mean. And, of course, she's taken it upon herself to look it up. So what are we talking here?
0: Dreaming of being in a stage with a band like Take That usually means you want more recognition, connection, or a chance to express your creativity.
1: Yeah. That sounds about, yeah. Pretty accurate, I think.
0: Take care, you need more attention.
1: 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Now. 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

0: wanna be my lover.
1: They were good, weren't they, the Spice Girls, Wanna Be. When you hear songs like that, you realise, yeah, they were fun, they were positive, they were great. It's the No Repeat Workday on Magic Radio. I'm here till one, then it's Niamh, and then Kat's back at 4 o'clock on home time. Now, if you are planning some DIY over the bank holiday weekend, then we've teamed up with Wix to give you the chance to win a £1,000 Wix gift card to spend in store. I wish I could enter this competition. I can't, sadly, because I'm doing a big house refurb at the moment, and that would come in very handy, I have to say. But you can win it, a £1,000 Wix gift card to spend in store. Right now, their home and garden event is on. If you're halfway through a project and you've realised you've forgotten something, and that always happens, with Wix rapid delivery, it can be with you within 3 hours. 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Right, coming up in the next 10 minutes, Aretha Franklin and George Michael, I Knew You Were Waiting. That is a great collaboration. Amy Winehouse and Bruno Mars as well.
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0: Bruno Mars, Grenade on the No Repeat Workday on Magic Radio. I hope we've got your weekend ready with all those great songs. If I haven't quite achieved it yet, we've still got time because Niamh is on the way next. We won't play the same song twice between 9 and 5. Of course, it's Make Me a Winner. Later on, it's £700,000. Niamh will remind you how to enter to play very soon. And if you have entered, good luck. I hope you win it. Your life will change forever a bit later on. Madonna's on the way, Benson Boone, and a song from Gabrielle. Magic Radio. See you Monday.
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4: The top stories this hour. Another lake has burst its banks in Nepal, sparking fears there could be a second flood in the already devastated region. Nearly 500 people are confirmed dead after Wednesday's initial flood. Rescue teams are searching for more than 1,000 missing people, including 33 Brits. Roslyn Gabrielle's from the charity World Vision.
19: They've deposited huge amounts of mud, and there's homes that have either been washed away or completely covered in mud.
4: 200 extra police officers have been called in to help Cleveland police after several violent incidents and deaths in the past week. 9 people have died. Meanwhile, cars have been torched during a vigil for one of the men killed in the A66 crash near Middlesbrough. The Prime Minister says he's going to crack down on cowboy builders and intimidating bailiffs. Andy Burnham's plans include a new register of trusted traders. And the King has paid tribute to his dear cousin, King Harald V of Norway. The 89-year-old, his second cousin once removed, died this morning.
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4: Heavy showers for parts of Scotland and northern England. Showers mostly easing tonight, highs of 25. That's the latest. I'm Kat Wright.
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1: 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You're with me, Niamh, on Magic Radio. It's your no-repeat workday. I'm not planning to repeat any songs before my show ends at 4:00, so we're keeping it fresh. And if you are at work and you just want to call it, listen, the best variety from the 80s to now, that is definitely going to make a difference. I got so many great songs to play you. We're going to dance, we're going to sing. We're just going to be excited together. Here's Savage Garden, To the Moon.

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0: of Friday afternoon with her beautiful vocal, Out of Reach on Magic Radio. You're with me, Niamh. How are you doing? Has your bank holiday weekend already begun? If it has, lucky you. And if you're still stuck at work for a few more hours or you've got to work all day, do not worry, because it's the no repeat work day here and we're looking after you. We aren't repeating any songs and I'm bringing you the best variety from the 80s to now. And when I look ahead, oh, Natalie Imbruglia, Torn, That'll Do It, and Queen, I Want to Break Free, which makes sense because that's kind of how we all feel right now. Plus, we could be changing your life in a matter of hours. Make me a winner. Upgrade your summer. Imagine going to bed tonight knowing there's 700 grand in your bank. How would you react? Here's the moment last week when winner Jane saw the cash in her account for the first time.
1: Oh my God, that's unbelievable. Like, this is just going to be amazing.
0: 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She's made up. Now, today's the day. 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

she isn't wearing polka dots, which she does so well. She's wearing some incredible glittery one-piece outfit, looking like a goddess, a golden goddess. It's Olivia Dean, Man I Need, on Magic Radio with me, Niamh, for your Friday afternoon. I'm bringing you the best variety from the 80s. So now it's what we do it all day long, from 80s Wham to 90s Take That and noughties Kelly Clarkson. We also bring it up to date with Lewis Capaldi, but she wore that hoodie so well in the video. It's Natalie Imbruglia. She's gorgeous. It's Torn.

0: Listen, if you are dancing, seriously dancing, to Philip Bailey and Phil Collins, I'm impressed by you. Because I am too. It's a banger. And it's a funny thing to say about this song, but it's a certified one to get you on the dance floor. Love it. Now, weekends are more fun on Magic Radio. We've got such a great lineup for you for your bank holiday. Davina McCall is popping in for a chat with Gabby Roslin on Saturday morning. Joanna Page has her Barry Island bangers from six. Did you like my accent? As she sits in for Mel Gedroych. You chose your music on Sunday morning. If you're on a road trip or hanging out at home, you can already get involved with Anna Richardson's Magic Radio Request Show. And the lovely Lamar starts Sunday night with an hour of classic soul and Motown before Lynn Parsons brings you Mellow Magic. There you go. That's your bank holiday soundtrack sorted. In the meantime, we're on a mission to get you to that long weekend. You're with me, Neve. I'm bringing you the best variety from the 80s to now, and we aren't repeating songs. I'm back with Mariah. Magic
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Ed Sheeran, Castle on the Hill on Magic Radio with me, Niamh. We're in the middle of our No Repeat work day from 9 to 5 every weekday. We promise we won't play the same song twice to help your work day fly by. 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So as we're heading towards the end of your lunch break, I want to give you a chance to test your knowledge of the music that we play and get your mind back up to speed with our lunchtime lyric quiz. So can you tell me what the song and the artist these lyrics come from? Makes me feel so fine, helps to relieve my mind. 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

0: Very cool 60s vibe there from Duffy Mercy on Magic Radio with me, Niamh. It's your No Repeat Workday. We're in the middle of it right now, and I'm currently testing your lyrical knowledge. I've given you some lyrics. I would love to know the artist and the song. I'm going to do it again. Makes me feel so fine, helps to relieve my mind. There's me trying to say it in a way where I'm disguising it. I ended up making it sound very strange. But tell me the song and the artist. 61054 is the number. Start your message with the word magic. Right, give me 20 minutes. I'm going to play you Backstreet Boys, Shakira and Taylor Swift.
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0: The top stories this hour. Authorities in Nepal say they've rescued 121 tourists caught up in the flash floods. Hundreds are still missing, though, including 33 Brits, with fears of another wave of water caused by an overflowing lake. More than 500 people have died. A Middlesbrough MP has labelled the spate of violence in the region terrorism after cars were torched at a vigil for one of five young men killed in the A66 crash. Andy McDonald's comments come as 200 extra officers have been drafted in to help ease tensions. Since the collision, there has been a fatal house fire, stabbings and properties being rammed. A fresh yellow weather warning for thunderstorms has come into force for much of England and Wales until nine tonight. The Met Office is warning of travel disruption and flooding. And the draw for the Europa League has been made, with Bournemouth and Sunderland both drawn to play Italian giants AC Milan. Crystal Palace have Lyon and Besiktas in their league phase group, and Celtic will face games at home against Marseille and away to Benfica.
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0: Heavy showers for parts of Scotland and northern England. Showers mostly easing tonight. Highs of 25. That's the latest. I'm Kat Wright.
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Shakira. Whenever, wherever, on Magic Radio. My daily appreciation for Shakira continues after seeing her perform at the World Cup, because she is phenomenal. And listen, it's not just the hips that don't lie. Let's not forget the fact that she can yodel as well. It's rather exciting indeed. I'm here bringing you the best variety from the 80s to now. It is the middle of your no-repeat workday ahead of the bank holiday, and I'm currently testing your lyrical knowledge. Thanks to everyone who got involved. Early on, I gave you the lyrics. Makes me feel so fine. Helps me to relieve my mind. And I'm going to keep it PG, but I was thinking, I'll give you a clue. What could it be? What could those two things be all about? And then I thought, yeah, not going to go there. But the answer is, of course, Marvin Gaye, Sexual Healing. And a few of you definitely got it right straight away. Kerry did. Well done to you. And somebody rather lovely who texted in, but they didn't give me their name. But their phone ends in 506. Well done to you. You know your stuff. You do. So well done. We'll have another lyric quiz for you at this time next week. For now, though, we'll just get lost in it. Here it is.

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0: Taylor Swift, The Fate of Ophelia on Magic Radio. We bring you the best variety from the 80s to now. Ahead of your bank holiday weekend, you're with me, Niamh, till 4 o'clock. And of course, we aren't repeating any songs across your working day. That's our promise to you from 9 to 5. Looking ahead, wow, we've got Culture Club, Karma Chameleon, an absolute classic. And then I'm also going to play Shanice, I Love Your Smile, which does just genuinely get you smiling. It makes you feel good. I'll tell you what else will definitely get you smiling and some. This. Make me a winner. Upgrade your summer. £700,000 could be landing in your bank account tonight. Last week's winner, Jane, admits the cash has already changed her life.
1: I've paid the mortgage off. I can't even believe I can say that out loud. And then we went and bought a car yesterday. So we've got all the rubbish stuff out of the way and it's now on to the fun stuff. Paid for my ticket to the British Superbikes in October in Donington as well.
0: Paid her mortgage off. 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I reckon you need to get involved. 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

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What are your big plans? Big hi going out to Geeta and Bobby, who are driving down to Devon for a big birthday. Their friend Jules is celebrating his 60th birthday. And you know what? I thought of you guys because they're both dentists. And I played Shanice, I Love Your Smile. So that was definitely for you guys. Devon is very far. It is very far. 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And it will definitely make your whole journey a little bit better and have fun at the party. Something tells me that you definitely will. So we aren't repeating any songs across your working day if you are working or if you're already celebrating the bank holiday. Love that. Here's Culture Club, Karma Chameleon on Magic Radio.

0: Oh, love it. Luther Vandross there. 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It is truly phenomenal. I went to see, I think it was last summer, and I just was blown away. It is brilliant. Make sure you check it out. Right, for now, you're with me, Neve. I'm bringing you the best variety from the 80s to now, and I've got it. Tracy Chapman, Britney Spears, and Take That, all coming your way for your Friday. Magic
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0: Brittany, before you go, there's something I want you to have.
1: Oh, it's beautiful. 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
0: Yeah, yes it is.
1: But I thought the old lady dropped it into the ocean in the air.
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0: Sam.
1: Iconic is all I can really say. I was listening to it. I was remembering the video so vividly. Her outfit, the way she dances, everything about it is Britney at her best for sure. Right, it's coming up to 3 o'clock already. Ahead of your bank holiday weekend, you're listening to Magic Radio with me, Niamh. I'm not repeating songs. That is our no repeat workday promise. And I'm bringing you the best variety from the 80s to now. And if you are a Robert De Niro fan, you're going to want to listen out soon. I'm going to update you on something very exciting going on with a new thriller that he's in the showbiz news just before 3 o'clock. In the meantime, well, listen, I like any song that's got the word magic in it for obvious reasons, but also do love a bit of Take That. We all do.

0: Miles Smith, stargazing on Magic Radio. It's your No Repeat Workday. So in showbiz news, Robert De Niro and Adam Scott are starring in new thriller The Whisper Man, which hits cinemas. It actually hits Netflix today, and it's a creepy kind of thriller. And listen, I have seen Robert De Niro in a few creepy thrillers. I'm thinking about, oh my goodness me, I'm thinking about Cape Fear, and I'm not going to sleep tonight. Now, they play father and son, and we asked Adam what his first memory of seeing Robert was on screen. Was it Cape Fear for him?
1: I remember seeing the ads in the newspaper for Raging Bull and thinking it looked scary because I was a kid, and but being really intrigued and curious. But I think the first movie I actually watched was King of Comedy a few years later. Quickly became one of my favorite movies ever.
0: Oh, I can't wait to watch it. That's it. My watching, my viewing for the bank holiday is sorted with that. Right, give me 20 minutes. I'm going to play you Irene Cara, Coldplay, and let's do M People's Search for the Hero. Stay there. It's Magic Radio.
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22: The top stories this hour. Four men have pleaded guilty to arson attacks on Jewish volunteer ambulances in North London. The vehicles were set alight in Golders Green in March. Two lakes are being monitored by Nepalese authorities for risks of further flooding. More than 500 people have been confirmed dead after Wednesday's initial flood. Rescue teams are searching for hundreds who are missing, including 33 Brits. Rosalind Gabriel's from the charity World Vision.
23: After those massive amounts of water came through, they've deposited huge amounts of mud, and there's homes that have either been washed away or completely covered in mud.
22: Middlesbrough MP Andy McDonald has called recent violence in the North East terrorism. Seven people, including two police officers, were killed in the A66 crash. A young girl and her aunt died in a house fire. There's been a stabbing. Properties have been rammed and cars torched at a vigil. And if you can make Mr. Spock's Vulcan salute, you could become a record breaker. London's Science Museum wants to set a new world record for the most done at the same time.
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22: Heavy showers for parts of Scotland and northern England. Showers mostly easing tonight. Highs of 25. That's the latest. I'm Kat Wright.
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It's your No Repeat Workday with me, Niamh, ahead of your bank holiday weekend. We just want to get it going. We just want to have that long weekend in full effect. And as I say, on the last day of the last full week of the school summer holidays, hallelujah, I want your summer holiday shout outs, please. Who deserves a massive well done for this summer? Is it you? Is it your mum and dad who have helped out with the kids? Is it your nanny, your neighbour? Could it be the kids? Have they been exceptional? It's unlikely, but maybe they have been. Maybe they surprised you. WhatsApp me on 03444 77 88, or you can text me on 61054. 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I would love to give you a mention today, and I feel like somebody has been a hero in your life, and you need that. You need to be seen. Here's M People on Magic Radio.

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0: Craig David doesn't mess around. He's a very busy man across 7 days, let me tell you, seriously. It's Magic Radio. It's your no-repeat workday for the final working day of the week ahead of your long bank holiday weekend. We aren't repeating songs between now and 5 o'clock, and we're bringing you the best variety from the 80s to now. When I look ahead, I see Alex Warren, which is the now, and I see Elton John, I'm Still Standing, which literally represents how we're all feeling as we drag ourselves somewhat through the end of the summer holidays. Something will definitely put a smile on your faces if you win £700,000 in a matter of hours. Make me a winner. Upgrade your summer. Imagine going to bed tonight knowing there's 700 grand in your bank. How would you react? Here's the moment last week winner Jane saw that cash in her account for the first time.
1: Oh my God, that's unbelievable. Like, this is going to be amazing.
0: Yeah, it was amazing. I love it. She's like, this is going to be amazing. Yeah, it's going to be absolutely incredible. Today's the day everything could change for you and things could become absolutely incredible too. But you have to be in it to win it. 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

0: Alana Miles, Black Velvet. You know, looking back, I don't really know what my mum thought about the fact that I used to sing this song very passionately at her. I think it's quite a sultry song. And the thing is, I would watch Alana Miles on the TV because I obviously recorded it because it was a video that I liked. So I pressed hit record, watch it back and copy her. And is a very sultry video, and she's a very sexy country and western star. So my mum never said anything, she just clapped a lot, but I feel like we need to have a conversation about that. Right, you're listening to Magic Radio with me, Niamh. We're excited, the bank holiday is in sight, and we're doing big ups really for people who deserve it from the holidays. I've got a really nice one here from David and Laura. Says, hi Niamh, well done to, and I hope I'm going to get the names right, I'll apologise if I don't, but I'll try, well done to Talia, Raya and Kiaya for getting through their first week of back to school in Leicester. Wow, are you back to school already? That's remarkable. That's from your very proud parents, David and Laura. Well done, guys. Right, I'm going to play this for you. It's Alex Warren, Carry You Home.
1: Oh, I hope

0: Oh, Dolly. Oh, as soon as it started playing, I thought, it feels a little bit different, doesn't it, now? I used to play it before, and now knowing that she's gone, it feels a little bit different. But it has been a beautiful week of everybody paying homage to Dolly Parton for all the various reasons that we truly loved her, and we really did. And we've been quoting lots of her inspirational remarks that she made, and I really like this one by Dolly Parton. Don't get so busy making a living that you forget to make a life. That's so powerful, isn't it? So powerful. So, yes, Dolly Parton, we already miss you. Truly, we do. But your music and your legacy and your incredible happiness lives on. 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I'm doing more of your mentions. They're coming up. It's the best variety from the 80s to now as well, across the No Repeat Workday promise. I'm back with Roxette, Police and Mary Mary. 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
1: Want to be at Magic at the Musicals? Your chance to win tickets is coming up on Home Time with Tom and Kat from Tuesday next week. Then catch me, Dan Morrissey, on the Perfect Playlist from 7. Somebody.

Oh, it takes your breath away a little bit, doesn't it? Callum Scott, Dancing on My Own on Magic Radio. So lovely mentions coming through at the moment. I've got another one from Bex here. A massive shout out to Ben and Jessica for being awesome all of the holidays and for being very patient driving from Centre Parks. So they're going to have a great time. Okay, another one here. Hello, Niamh. Could you please say hello to Alice from Atherton for smashing summer school and showing how amazing and brave she is at starting high school. Well done to all of you. Well done to you parents as well. We made it. We're getting there. And now we can celebrate with a long weekend. Isn't that rather wonderful? Home Time with Kat is going to be here very soon. She's popping in to tell us what's on the show. Here's Police, Every Breath You Take.

0: Oh, it's your favourite song, Catch You. I played it especially for you. It's Mary Mary Shackles on
1: it
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1: My favourite song of all time. I get a bit nasty when that song's on though, I'm afraid.
0: I love that. I think we're all in that mood because it's the long weekend. How are you going to help us get there quicker on home time?
1: We've got Good News Friday. That's what we've got. Tell us your good news, any good news. We'd just love to share it with you. 61054, start your text with Magic, or you can WhatsApp 03444 777 888, and of course, someone is going to be winning that £700,000. It is a lot of money.
0: That's good news, isn't it? Wow.
1: I wouldn't mind it, yeah.
0: I know, that's very exciting. Right, excellent. Well, you know, Repeat Workday continues with Cat Tube next. Give her 20 minutes. She's going to play you Rembrandt, Jessie J and Asma. Have a wonderful bank holiday weekend. I'll be back here on Monday. See you at 1. Magic
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21: The top stories this hour. Four men have pleaded guilty to arson attacks on Jewish community ambulances in North London. The vehicles, which were parked near a synagogue in Golders Green, were torched in March. Damage was put at £1 million. Authorities in Nepal say they've rescued 121 tourists caught up in flash floods. Hundreds are still missing, though, including 33 Britons, with fears of another wave of water caused by an overflowing lake. Shrinkala Tapas from the Red Cross.
22: Entire villages are gone. People's livelihood is gone. Families are swept away by the flood. Even the police personnel are missing. The Hyderabad staff are missing. The tourists are missing. Or the army are missing.
21: More than 500 people have died. Around 125 firefighters are dealing with a blaze near Wembley Stadium in northwest London. Huge plumes of smoke can be seen billowing from an industrial estate in Neasden. And Bournemouth and Sunderland will both play Italian giants AC Milan in the next round of the Europa League. Crystal Palace have Lyon and Besiktas in their group. Showers easing overnight, but heavy rain moving east across England and Wales tomorrow, mostly dry for Scotland. That's the latest. I'm Kat Wright.
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0: Imagine going to bed tonight knowing there's £700,000 in your bank account. 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I don't know. I don't know if I'd be able to sleep. Here's the moment last week's winner, Jane, saw the cash in her account for the first time.
23: I honestly didn't think it was real. 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

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It's Magic Radio Home Time. It's Kat Shube with you. Tom Price isn't with me this week, but still, we do Good News Friday. Of course we do. We do this every Friday. We're not going to stop just because Tom's not here. For goodness sake. My good news is that I think we're nearly ready for Reuben, my little boy, to start school next Wednesday. We've said goodbye to his nursery. Oh, that was quite sad, actually. That was quite sad, but I got them lots of flowers and they were very happy with that. So that's good news. But I just need to check as well that I haven't forgotten anything for next week. So do you know what I'm going to do? I'm going to get my mum on before five. If you want to hear my mum on the radio, make sure you stick around before five. Lydia has already texted with her good news. She says, hi, Kat. My good news Friday is that we're on our way to pick up our new car. I'm so excited. Lydia, that new car smell, you lucky thing. Right, text me your good news then, please. 61054. Start your text with Magic or you can WhatsApp 03444 777888. What is your good news this Friday, please?

0: and breathless. 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It's Cat Tube with you. Lines close in about 40 minutes time to win our life-changing Make Me a Winner jackpot of £700,000. So if you haven't got your entry in the draw yet, then time is running out. And there's also about 40 minutes left of the final No Repeat Workday of the week. The No Repeat Workday here on Magic Radio means that between 9 and 5, Monday to Friday, you won't hear any repeats whilst you work. On the way, more of the best variety from the 80s to now with the new one from Taylor Swift. And I'll get you into the bank holiday mindset with Bryan Adams and the perfect Friday song from Ricky Martin.
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12: The M18 southbound's busy with recovery of a collision, Junction 4 through to Junction 3, closing a lane, very busy through South Yorkshire with that one. On the M1 northbound, it's slow with a broken down lorry, closing a lane at Junction 10 near Luton Airport. It's in lane 1. It's busy on the M25 anti-clockwise, even worse than usual at Dartford Tunnels, an hour to get through those queues. And the M4 eastbound's queuing with a broken down van, Junction 15 to 14 near Swindon, closing lane 3. The M40 northbound, slow where there was a collision, Junction 6 through to Junction 7. I'm Nick Arkell.
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Taylor Swift. I knew it. I knew you. It's Magic Radio Home Time. It's Kat Shue with you. It's Friday, which means it's Good News Friday. We do this every single Friday. What's your good news? Let me know. 61054. Start your text with Magic. Come and share it. Good News Friday. Genevieve is going for a sleepover to start her bank holiday weekend at her friend's house, who is also called Genevieve. Oh, my goodness. How do you know who's being called and when? Hi, Kat. My good news is I've been to Manchester Pride in my proud ally tee. And I'm going to the parade tomorrow, this time in my What's Up Doc t-shirt. Trevor from Rochdale. Happy Pride to everyone. Have a brilliant time, Trevor. Hi, Kat. My good news Friday has to be my son Alfie passing his driving test this week. After all the hard work, nerves and lessons, he finally did it. Well done, Alfie. I'm so incredibly proud of the young man he's becoming. Definitely a week worth celebrating. From Claire in West Sussex. Oh, well done, everybody. Right, 61054, start your text with Magic, or you can WhatsApp 03 444 777 888. What is your good news, please?

0: Bruno Mars and Locked Out of Heaven. It's Magic Radio Home Time. It's Catchy with you on Friday afternoon. Now, Joanna Page is back on Magic Radio tomorrow from 6 o'clock. She's going to have her Barry Island bangers. That's right. That's what they're called. And more stories from her life in Gavin and Stacey. So if you are having a bank holiday barbecue or a kitchen disco or whatever you're up to, then Joanna's here with your soundtrack. Make sure you join her. Joanna Page in for Mel Goodrich, Saturday from 6. And on the way on Magic Radio Home Time right here, we have got more of the best variety from the 80s to now with a classic from Tina Turner. And we're going to wave off the No Repeat Workday for the long weekend with Kylie and a brilliant Friday song. Plus, before 5, you know what, I'm going to get my mum on the show to have a little chat about my eldest starting school on Wednesday to make sure I've not forgotten anything. She'll know.
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20: The M25 is stopped clockwise through Essex. Junction 27 to 28 to move a two-car collision. Coming the other way, it seems worse than usual in the Dartford tunnels. Stop-start traffic, an hour to get through it, but no restrictions that I know of. Further north, the M18, but southbound side through South Yorkshire. One lane's closed by recovery of a collision. Junction 4 through to Junction 3. And near Swindon, the M4 eastbound, that's queuing with a broken down van closing lane junction 15 through to junction 14. I'm Nick Arkell.
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0: Tina Turner and the Best on Magic Radio Home Time. Me, Kat Sheeb, and on the line, we've got a very special guest on the show today. It's my mum. Hello, mum.
1: Hello, Kat.
0: So, Reuben's starting school next Wednesday. It's very exciting. My first child. And I wanted to ask you, what do you remember about me going to school? Do you remember my first day at school?
1: Yes, I do. We had your hair in pigtails.
0: Did I?
1: Crinkled.
0: Oh, crinkled, yeah. Mum used to put my hair in plaits the night before, so it'd be all crinkly. I hated that.
1: Yes, I loved it.
0: I know you did.
1: Sorry.
0: So it was in pigtails. Were you excited for me? Were you nervous?
1: No, I was devastated.
0: Were you? Oh, yeah. Mum, why?
1: Of course I was. My first one going to school. Yeah. I know.
0: I think I'm going to cry next Wednesday, aren't I?
1: I think you will, yeah.
0: Yeah, I think I'm going to
1: with relief.
0: Yeah. Slam door, off he goes. Was I nervous going in? Can you remember?
1: No, you were really excited.
0: Was I?
1: Yeah, really excited you were. Yeah,
0: because it was a different area, wasn't it? We'd moved from Essex to North Wales.
1: We did, yeah. So it was new friends and stuff like that, and it was all exciting.
0: Off I trotted. Have you got any advice for me for Reuben starting next week? What I can do?
1: No, just. Just enjoy the peace and quiet.
0: Okay. Oh, I actually can't wait. He's very excited. He's been a bit nervous this week. He keeps saying that he wants to stay at nursery now.
1: It's the unknown, isn't it, really?
0: Yeah, it's the unknown. And, you know, big boy uniform. He's tried it on. Sent you pictures, didn't I?
1: Yeah.
0: Sweet.
1: I know, you did. By the end of the week, his shoes will have nothing on the end of them. No, they'll be scuffed completely. And they'll have holes in his trousers on the knees.
0: And it won't be his jumper that you went in with. It'll be someone else's.
1: Yeah, you're coming home with all sorts of different clothes.
0: I'll be rooting through lost property by the end of the week.
1: Yeah.
0: By Friday. And just lastly, am I the luckiest person in the world that I don't have to do pickup?
1: Yes.
0: The one thing I remember about pickup is me coming out and not pre-asking you if someone could come to play and doing it in front of the person, coming up to you and going, "Mum, can so-and-so come to play?" And you'd be like, "Yes." Reuben will be doing that to his dad, I'm sure.
1: Yeah.
0: Oh, all right, Mum. Thank you so much. It was lovely to talk to you.
1: And you.
0: Like I haven't spoken to you 10 minutes, 5 minutes, and all day, every day. It's nice to catch up. Bye.

0: Kylie Minogue and Spinning Round on Magic Radio Home Time. It's Kat Shee with you. Right, who is up for getting their hands on £700,000? Make me a winner!
1: Upgrade your summer.
0: Right, it's Friday. Someone is going to be winning £700,000 very, very soon. And the lady that's giving that money away, it's Gemma Atkinson. She's on the line right now. Hi, Gemma.
2: Hey, Kat, are you okay?
0: I am very good. Are you warming up the money for them?
2: Oh, I've got it all in a suitcase under the desk. I've not really. Imagine if I had.
0: I'd love a
2: brilliant
0: suitcase of money. That'd be amazing. Right, what is your good news, please? It's Good News Friday. We do this every Friday. Have you got any good news for us?
2: It's payday for everyone, isn't
0: it?
2: Payday and the bank holiday. So that's brilliant news.
0: Yes. Are you doing anything nice for your bank holiday?
2: Do you know, we're doing the old classic of hoping for a barbecue, but if not, it'll just be a little buffet inside. family buffet.
0: Oh, that's adorable.
2: What are you doing?
0: Nothing. It's both my boys' birthdays. So, yes, I know. So they're having a little party. So it's just, you know, stress and hell.
2: Stress and expense.
0: Yeah, the expense is wild. I could do with this £700,000. That would probably cover about half of the birthday party for them. Right, well, Jane won last week, and by Tuesday, her mortgage was fully paid off, and she was already driving around in a brand new car. Lovely. Lines close at 5 p.m. today, so you really don't have long left to enter. Gemma could be calling you after the lines close, and all you need to do is answer your phone to win £700,000. 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Good luck. Thanks, Gemma.
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23: The top stories this hour. Four men have pleaded guilty to arson attacks on Jewish volunteer ambulances in North London. The vehicles were set alight in Golders Green in March. Two lakes are being monitored by Nepalese authorities for risks of further flooding. More than 500 people have been confirmed dead since Wednesday. 33 Brits are among hundreds missing. Andy Pachaya and his wife are from the region but now run a restaurant in Nottingham. They don't know if their families have survived.
24: Like the childhood memories all washed out. Memories, the school was there, park was there, the places, the people, everything just wiped out.
23: Two men who sped along a busy dual carriageway in Leeds have been found guilty of causing the deaths of a mum and her four-year-old daughter after one of them lost control and crashed. And this bank holiday weekend looks like being a washout for much of England and Wales, with heavy downpours and possible gales forecast. A yellow weather warning for thunderstorms is in force until 9 tonight, with forecasters warning of travel disruption and flooding. Showers easing overnight, but heavy rain moving east across England and Wales tomorrow, mostly dry for Scotland. That's the latest. I'm Kat Wright.
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and haven't met you yet on Magic Radio Home Time. Right, it's time to play this. I love it. We have borrowed it from breakfast. Such a great game. Thanks to our friends at Samsung, we have been giving you a second chance to take on the UK's hardest quiz, The Reflex, every day this week. You know the game. You've got 10 seconds to name five things that all start with the same letter. And today's prize is a Samsung Galaxy Watch Ultra 2. I'd love to give one away. I'd love to. Check your health stats at sunrise, take calls on the move, and enjoy the brightest screen ever on a Galaxy. It's a great bit of kit. I would love you to have it. Lines are open now. So if you want to play, pick up the phone and give me a call. 03 444 777 888. That's 03 444 777 888. Lines close at 5:15.

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1: Olivia Dean and So Easy on Magic Radio Home Time. It's Kat Sheep with you. Now, Davina McCall is popping in for a chat with Gabby Roslin on Saturday morning. How brilliant is that? Joanna Page has her Barry Island bangers from 6 as she sits in for Mel Gedroych. And you choose the music on Sunday morning if you're on a road trip, if you're hanging out at home. Anna Richardson is here with the Magic Radio Request Show. What a busy weekend, because then Lamar starts Sunday night with an hour of classic soul and Motown before Lynn Parsons brings you Mellow Magic. So now you're up to date, you've got the full roster, you know what's going on. 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
8: The M6 southbound is stopped, junction 35 to 34 near Carnforth and Lancaster because of a collision. It's also busy on the M1 northbound at Loughborough, junction 23, queuing with a lane closure. There's a police incident. The M25 clockwise is stopped by an obstruction, junction 25 at Enfield. The M4 eastbound is busy towards London with a broken down lorry closing two lanes, junction 6 through to 5. And the M5 southbound is busy with a lane closure, a collision near Bristol, junction 19 through to 20. Long delays. I'm Nick Arkell.
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0: 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Playing today is Louise in Newcastle. Hi, Louise.
1: Hi.
0: Hi. How are you?
1: I'm good. How are you?
0: Yes, very good, thank you. How's your day been? What have you been up to?
1: We went to view a house this morning.
0: Ooh.
1: So that's what we've been doing. And then I've just been pottering around. It's raining, so it's not very nice out there.
0: It's not very nice, is it? How was the house? Do you think you want it? Are you going to buy it?
1: I don't think so.
0: Oh, no. I also hate that thing when you're looking around a house and you see other couples and then suddenly I personally feel very competitive.
1: Yeah.
0: Even if I don't like the house, I'm then like, okay, well, I want this house now. They've said they like it.
1: That's the trick, isn't it? They get everyone there at the same time.
0: Yes, fight it out. Well, good luck finding your house, Louise, and good luck today because you are here to play The Reflex.
1: Yes, I am.
0: Okay, have you heard it before?
1: I have, yes.
0: You have? Okay, brilliant. So you know what to do. You've got 10 seconds to name five things. They all have to begin with the same letter. You've got no time to think. Just answer with a reflex. Are you ready?
1: I think so.
0: Okay. The letter of the day is T.
1: Okay.
0: T for tango.
1: Okay. I'm ready.
0: Yeah, could you repeat that back to me so I know that you've got it?
1: T for tango.
0: T for tango. Fantastic. All right. If you are ready, your 10 seconds is going to start now. Soft drink.
1: Tango.
0: Vegetable.
1: Tomato.
0: Transport.
1: Taxi.
0: Animal.
1: Turtle.
0: Oh, you did so well. You nearly did it. Oh, that's such a shame. Such a shame. You were brilliant. You were very, very good.
1: Oh, no.
0: I know. You zipped through them. You were very, very good. But unfortunately, we didn't get to the last one in time. Thank you so much for playing, Louise. You were brilliant.
1: Thank you. Bye.
0: Bye. Oh, such a shame. She nearly did it. Never mind. Your next chance to play is Tuesday morning with Harriet Scott and Harry Judd on Magic Radio Breakfast.

0: Love that song. Harriet and Harry Judd are back on Magic Radio Breakfast Show after the bank holiday weekend. Oh, yes, we get an extra day of fun, don't we? It's back to school week on Magic Radio, so your kids could be playing The Reflex. They will have lots of school run shout outs as well, and we could be sending your class to see Harry Judd in High School Musical in London, where he's playing Coach Bolton. How exciting is that? I'm so proud of him. 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Right, on the way on Magic Radio Home Time, there's more of the best variety from the 80s to now to give you that Friday feeling with Pet Shop Boys, Pink, and someone who's going to win life-changing money.
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5: It's busy on the M6 southbound. It's stopped. Junction 35 to 34. It's the bit near to Carfith and Lancaster. That section is stopped southbound to move a collision out of the way, hence the big delays. Further south on the M1, but heading north near Loughborough, junction 23 is still slow where there was a collision. The M4 eastbound is busy with two lanes closed by a broken-down lorry. Junction 6 through to 5, London-bound side lanes 1 and 2. And the M5 southbound is busy near Bristol with a lane closure. Junction 19 to 20, there's a collision. I'm Nick Arkell.
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1: 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Then catch me, Dan Morrissey, on the perfect playlist from 7. Oh.

0: Oh, they start their tour this month, don't they? Over in the UK in October. Very exciting. Right, we've been giving you the chance to win a massive £700,000. Over to Gemma Atkinson, who's making the call.
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3: Hello.
2: Oh, hello. My name is Gemma Atkinson.
3: Oh, it's not the competition on the radio, is it?
2: Well, if I was to say £700,000, would that ring a few bells?
3: No.
2: Congratulations. Oh, you have won £700,000.
3: My wife, she's not going to believe me.
2: What's your name?
3: My name is Russell.
2: Russell. Well, yeah. Congratulations, Russell. You've won the cash.
3: Thank you very much. I can't believe it.
2: I was going to say, you've suddenly gotten a bit breathless, a bit shocked.
3: I've never won anything. I don't think it's going to take a while for it to sink in.
2: So what is it you do, Russ?
3: I'm self-employed. I repair classic vehicle components.
2: Oh, nice. Wow, you'd be able to set up your own massive workshop now and say, bring it to me, I'll do it from my workshop.
3: I would like to, there's a few tools I would like to get. I'm a bit gobsmacked.
2: No, don't worry about it, I get it. Like, I mean, we're talking £500,000 and £200,000 to do whatever you want with. It's a lot of cash. Are you on your own at the minute? You mentioned your wife earlier, is she there with you?
3: Kate, do you know that competition that I entered on radio? I've won.
4: Oh.
3: No, it's Gemma Atkinson from the radio. She's rang me now.
2: Hi, Kate. Can you hear me?
4: Yeah, I can, yeah.
2: Yeah, this is Gorka's Other Half to tell you you've won £700,000.
4: You what? God. You know, he enters every week and he mentions it to me all the time. I've entered that competition again. I'm like, what the hell's for?
2: Well, it's paid off. So, Kate, Russ entered the competition. He's won all the money, but what are you going to spend it on?
4: Retire. I'm not really old enough to yet, but I'd like to.
2: Well, you can do now. I mean, it's a lot of cash.
4: Amazing. Thank you ever so much.
2: Well, what deserving winners they were. Congratulations to Russell and Kate. And we do go again next week. Of course we do. Keep listening to find out how you can kickstart September with a fresh £400,000.
0: Yes! Well done to Russ. His little laugh was my favourite. I love that a lot. It was so sweet. Well done to him. Make me a

0: And raise your glass on Magic Radio Home Time. It's Kat Shube with you. Right, time for today's entertainment headline. And it's a good one. We've got a date when Toy Story 5 is going to be on Disney Plus, and it's the 23rd of September. Now, I'm hoping we're going to have a nice little heat wave come back, a late summer, because I've got plans for an outdoor cinema. I mean, nothing fancy. It's just a screen and, you know, a projector. But, you know, I'd really like to play that on it. And I've been holding out for this. So hopefully 23rd of September, heatwave might return. We'll see. Right here on Magic Radio Home Time, there's more of the best variety from the 80s to now. So give us your next 20 minutes and I'll give you Kings of Leon, something from The Greatest Showman and a Friday banger from The Weather Girls to get on to. 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
13: The top stories this hour. Detectives say they're not linking a house fire in which a young girl and her aunt died near Middlesbrough to a fatal collision 4 days earlier. Five young men and two police officers died on the A66 around a mile away on Saturday. Cleveland police have drafted in 200 extra officers after a spate of crimes since. Almost 2,000 people are now known to be missing following the deadly flash floods on the border between Nepal and Tibet. 33 Brits are unaccounted for. More than 560 people are confirmed dead. Andy Burnham is to abstain from next month's vote on legalising assisted dying in England and Wales. He told his parliamentary party he doesn't want to unduly influence the debate in his role as Prime Minister. He was asked about the issue last month.
14: I think there's something that needs to happen first, the fixing of the funding of palliative care and social care.
13: And Dolly Parton's sister says the country singer offered to try experimental medicines as she battled cancer to help others. Dolly died on Tuesday. Showers easing overnight, but heavy rain moving east across England and Wales tomorrow, mostly dry for Scotland. That's the latest. I'm Kat Wright.
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Michaela Settle, and this is me on Magic Radio Home Time. It's catchy with you. And it's Friday, which means Good News Friday. Hi, Kat. My Good News Friday is that my daughter's had a great first week at high school. Very proud of her. Hope all goes well with your little one starting school. From Beth. Oh, Beth, don't. Oh, my goodness. I can't even imagine him starting high school, so I hope it went well. It sounded like it went brilliantly. Next Wednesday he's going. Ellie says, my good news is that the rain has finally stopped just in time for Bon Jovi tonight at Edinburgh. Oh, the sunshine's come out for Bon Jovi, has it? Hi, Kat. My good news is I have finally found a parking space in Edinburgh off to Bon Jovi again, this time with my daughter, with daughter and mum. You know I love my Bon Jovi gigs. Rach from Burnley in Lancashire. This is Rach, who we had on a while ago, I think, who went to New York and ditched her daughter so she could go and watch Bon Jovi. I think that's the same Rach. I think it is. But in the end, her daughter did get a ticket and it all worked out fine. Have a wonderful time, Rach. I know you love Bon Jovi. Thank you for your texts. Keep them coming. 61054. Start your text with magic, or you can WhatsApp 03444 777 888. What is your good news, please? Good, it's the weather, girls. It's raining men on Magic Radio Home Time.

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0: 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It's Kat Sheeb with you. On the way, there's more of the best variety from the 80s to now. Weather Girls into Kings of Leon, for sure, best variety. Let me play you Dua Lipa, Miles Smith, and one of the best songs of the 90s. 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
7: Magic Radio. It's busy on the M6 southbound. It stopped junction 35 to 34. It's the bit near to Carnforth and Lancaster. That section is stopped southbound to move a collision out of the way, hence the big delays. Further south on the M1, but heading north near Loughborough, junction 23 is still slow where there was a collision. The M4 eastbound is busy with two lanes closed by a broken down lorry, junction 6 through to 5, London bound side lanes 1 and 2. And the M5 southbound is busy near Bristol with a lane closure, junction 19 to 20, there's a collision. I'm Nick Arkell.
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It's catchy with you, and it's Friday, which means it is Good News Friday. We do this every Friday. We just want to know your good news, please. 61054. 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Come and share your good news. Maria says, "Hello, my good news is my lovely daughter is celebrating getting engaged at a party tomorrow in Riverhead, Seven Oaks, in Kent. Congratulations, Aaron and Wendy. Love you and so proud of you." That's from Maria. Oh, lovely. That's going to be a nice weekend. Keith in South London says, "Hi, Kat. My good news is I'm on my way home for a chilled bank holiday weekend." Oh, Keith, what is that like? I can't imagine. One day. Emma in Colchester says, "Hi, Kat. My good news this Friday is we are getting the whole family together this bank holiday. I cannot wait to see everyone." Oh, it's what bank holidays are all about, isn't it? Have a brilliant time. Keep those texts coming. 61054. Start your text with Magic.

0: Elton John and Dua Lipa with Cold Heart on Magic Radio Home Time. It's Kat Shee with you. Magic at the Musicals is happening next month at the Royal Albert Hall. I cannot wait. And it is completely sold out. So the only way to be there is to win your tickets. Good news, we have got a stack of them to give away. So if you want to be there, listen to Home Time, that's the show, next week on Magic Radio. And we'll be giving away some tickets there. Right, on the way, there's more of the best variety from the 80s to now to get you into your Friday night with Foreigner, Simply Red, and we've got Jamelia to get on as well with Superstar.
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0: M25 clockwise side. It's queuing where there was a collision, junction 25 for Enfield. Still busy. It's busy on the M4 eastbound with three lanes still closed by a broken down lorry on the London-bound side, junction 6 through to 5, Slough and Windsor through to Langley. It's still busy on the M42 northbound where there was a collision, junction 2 through to 3. It wasn't there long, but they did stop traffic completely at one point. The M8 eastbound near Edinburgh, very slow with a collision. We've just been told about this. It's blocking a lane, already causing delays. It's at junction 1. That's the latest. I'm Nick Arkell.
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Foreigner, I Want to Know What Love Is. On Magic Radio Home Time, it's Kat Tube with you, and it is Friday, where we like to do Good News Friday. We do this every Friday. Hi, Kat. Our good news is, this Friday, that we had a lovely day at Beecham Tenby, Wales, before the kids go back to school next week. We've been on a boat trip. We got soaked in the rain this morning, but it cleared up eventually. Love from Kirsty. Oh, that sounds like a lovely day. Before they all go back to school next week, getting in one last lovely day. Gail says, hi, Kat. My good news is that we are celebrating my twins, Keely and Tom's 30th birthday tomorrow. It doesn't seem possible that they're 30. I feel so old, Kat. Yeah, I know, but it happens so quickly, doesn't it? 1 minute, you're young. I still feel like 26 in my head. I cannot believe it. I cannot believe it. Graham in Staines says, hi, Kat. My good news today is that my daughter and her husband, Alice and Kieran, are going to be living with us for the next few months while their house purchase goes through. They've got two dogs, Milo and Mocha, and we've got a cat. Oh, it's going to be brilliant, isn't it? Yes, let's go with brilliant. Let's go with that, shall we? Graham and Staines. Lovely news. Well done, Graham and Staines. All right, Taylor Swift on the way. But first, it's Jamelia and Superstar.

0: and I'll write your name.
1: Taylor Swift and Blank Space on Magic Radio Home Time. Right, I'm going to be back on Tuesday and Tom's going to be back as well. The whole gang back together. I will see you then from 4 o'clock. On the way next, Jo Russell is here. She's got the perfect playlist. She's got Andrew Ridgely on the show today, picking his favourite songs. And then Lynn Parsons is here from 8 o'clock with Mellow Magic. 4 hours of the most mellow, beautiful tunes. Make sure you stick around for that. Have a brilliant bank holiday weekend and I'll see you on Tuesday from 4.
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20: The top stories this hour. The government says it's working with Nepalese authorities to get more information on the 33 missing Brits after Wednesday's deadly flash floods. Nearly 2,500 people are unaccounted for. More than 560 have died. Detectives say they're not linking a house fire which killed a young girl and her aunt near Middlesbrough to Saturday's fatal collision. Cleveland police have drafted in 200 extra officers after a spate of crimes since the crash on the A66. Alec Brown is the leader of Redcar and Cleveland Council.
21: We have 9 dead over the space of 6 days. You can imagine the residents are rightly so worried and scared, and it's my job to reinstate that feeling of safe, which is a basic right.
20: The Prime Minister says he won't vote on an upcoming proposal to legalise assisted dying in England and Wales. Andy Burnham's written a letter saying he doesn't want to unduly influence the debate. And Dolly Parton offered to try experimental medicines in the hope of helping others in the future, according to her sister.
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20: 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That's the latest. I'm Kat Wright.
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9: 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I am Jo Russell. We start with a woman whose birthday is today, and I'd like you to guess how old, because I am going to shock you. It's Shania Twain.
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Blue All Rise on Magic Radio, playing the best variety from the 80s to now. This is your perfect playlist for Friday, the 28th of August. We just played you Shania Twain. Perfect, because it's her birthday today. Now, I said you got to guess how old she is. 61. Look at her. Look at her skin. Girls, look at her skin. Isn't it? I know, it's mad, isn't it? Happy birthday, Shania Twain. We just played her on this Friday's perfect playlist. I am Joe Russell, who is younger than Shania Twain. Let's not say any more than that. Right. What else are we playing on your perfect playlist for today? Well, there is a lady who is so amazing. This is one you've got to turn up really loud on Magic Radio. She's headlining Reading and Leeds Festival this weekend. It's Ray.

Queen and David Bowie under pressure on Magic Radio. Your bank holiday weekend has started. How exciting. I am Jo Russell. You heard Ray before that. We're playing you the best variety from the 80s to now. And it's Bank Holiday Friday. Some final weekend.

0: And it's Bank Holiday Friday. Some final weekends before the kids go back? Some have been back already. So I imagine if your kids are already back at school, you've been experiencing nothing but calm and joy in your house, yeah? Yes, that is what is to come for you if your kids go back to school in the next couple of weeks. It's Jo Russell on the way, cutting crew from the 80s. Andrew Ridgely is here from Wham with his final pick for his perfect playlist this week. And a song that had a revival after the singers' kitchen discos in COVID. When I saw we were playing it, that's immediately where I went. What about you?
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0: Cutting Crew, I Just Died in Your Arms on Magic Radio. Your perfect playlist with Joe Russell. Dan is here Monday to Thursday, as you know, and he has been speaking all week to the wonderful Andrew Ridgeley.
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2: Oh, yeah. So a more contemporary track, brilliant, brilliant pop song. An incredibly well-crafted record, a very clever pop song, pure pop, and incredibly catchy, really well-written, fantastic melody, and an observation, Harry's observational perspective on, you know, a point in his life where obviously had certain things he was dealing with, brilliantly put in a pop context. So, yeah, one that again, really, really ear-catching.

0: the Britney, Baby One More Time. Before that, Andrew Ridgeley from Wham's final pick for his perfect playlist of the week. He chose Harry Styles. If you are a Wham fan, maybe you managed to see 10 Days in China, Wham, at the cinema a few weeks ago. It's on telly this weekend, so make sure you watch if you didn't. Even if you did, let's watch it again. It was so good. I mean, I grew up with Wham. Huge fan. Well done, and thank you to Andrew Ridgeley. Right, on Magic Radio, you know weekends are more fun. So here's what we've got for your bank holiday weekend. Gabby Roslin in her usual slot, 10 o'clock Saturday morning. Davina McCall is popping in for a chat. Now, that is one of those you think, oh, I need to listen in. Gabby and Davina are having a goss and a catch up. Yes, please. That is tomorrow on Magic Radio. Joanna Page is here with her Barry Island bangers from 6. She's sitting in again for Mel Gedroych. That's tomorrow night. Make sure you've got Joanna on for your kitchen disco. 6 o'clock, that's fine, isn't it? And then on Sunday morning, you choose the music. Anna Richardson is here 10 o'clock with your Magic Radio request show. I will be here tomorrow from 1 o'clock as well, in between all of that. Make sure you give us a listen and keep us on because, like I say, Magic Radio, weekends are just fun. Okay, on the way today, there is a song from Cher that I remember. Lendl Sellers, York, Gladiator Hunter was on the door. Yeah, he was a doorman there. And this was on the video jukebox every single weekend when we went in for a drink. And you'll know why when you hear it. Just have a Google of the video. You'll know the one.
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What tune? 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Apologise. One Republic and Timbaland on Magic Radio, playing the best variety from the 80s to now. I am Joe Russell. Mellow Magic is on the way. 4 hours of relaxing classics, 8 o'clock. Lovely Lynn will be here. And I feel like I need a little bit of a sit down and a regroup and a calm, because I've been on a bit of a hype today. Celebrity Traitors trailer came out. And it's got me like, oh, when is it? When can I put it in my calendar? When can I put it in my diary? I love it so much. I love to watch it live. And I love it so much. But it's made me a little bit hyped. And it's one of those things I was thinking today, like, you might need Mellow Magic because it's been an exhausting 6 week holiday with the kids. You might need Mellow Magic tonight to relax because you need to rest before a busy bank holiday weekend. I need Lynn on Mellow Magic. Because one, the new series of Taskmaster is out next week. Ah, I know, I just want to scream. And two, the Celebrity Traitors teaser trailer has come out. I know, on such a... Come on, Lynn, calm me down.

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0: Ah, beautiful. Maria McKee, then James Arthur, getting you in the mood for 4 hours of relaxing classics on Magic Radio. I've already told you I'm on a crazy hype because of the Celebrity Traitors trailer. Yeah, I know. So Lynn's going to calm us all down. 4 hours of relaxing music with Lynn Parsons. Give her 20 minutes of your time. She will give you Wet, Wet, Wet, Carole King and Ronan Keating. I will see you tomorrow afternoon from one.
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11: Thank you, Joe, and thank you, Paul. Hello there, I'm Lynn Parsons with the world-famous Mellow Magic. 4 hours of dreamy laid-back songs to help you relax and unwind. So come on in for sunset and stay until midnight. It's

Wet, wet, wet. Friday evening on Mellow Magic. How's your day been, please? A mix of sunshine, showers and thunder in my neck of the woods. Now, if you're a regular to Mellow Magic, you'll know we like to start this show with a reason to be cheerful. So let's say congratulations to Russell and Kate, who walked away with £700,000 just for answering the phone on our competition, Make Me a Winner, earlier. Next Friday, the 4th of September, the money in the prize kitty is £400,000. So stay listening to Magic Radio to find out how you could win. There's a full moon up in the sky tonight, and at 5 this morning, just in case you were snoring, there was a partial eclipse of the moon. Now, my lovely friend and colleague Jim Davis was up early taking photos, and I've reposted a couple of Jim's photos on my timeline on Instagram at Officially Lynn Parsons, in case you fancied a peep. Thank you, Jim. I wonder, is this the last weekend of the school holidays in your household? Maybe it's going to be busy for you, in which case, take a deep breath in and out again as we serve up 4 hours of gorgeous laid-back songs to help you relax and unwind, like this from Carole King.

0: So sweet. The Lighthouse family lifted on Mellow Magic. Thank you for your lovely messages already arriving on socials. The Jackson family, evening to you. Driving home from a great week's camping in Devon, heading for North London to get ready for the new school year. You say Tim and Jonathan go back on Wednesday, so we're going to make the most of things this weekend. I don't blame you. Safe home. There are three ways to get in touch to share your whispers and windows. If you're new around these parts, welcome. Just to explain, whispers are like shout outs, but more gentle, and windows are photos you might want to share with us on socials. You could text 61054, starting your message with the word magic. 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It's possible you're choosing to just chill and enjoy the songs. Well, that's fine too. 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

0: Christopher Cross, Arthur's Theme, especially for Louise Morden in Suffolk. Evening. You say, Lynn, it's such a long time since I emailed you. That's fine, Louise. We're old friends. You can swing by any time you like. Would you play something for my gorgeous hubby, Steve? Tell him I love him so, so much. We've got Sting, Fields of Gold, and Rihanna, Take a Bow, on the way.
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0: Rihanna, Take a Bow on Mellow Magic. Sarah B, our resident astronomer in Kent, I knew you'd have all the official information on the moon. You say, full sturgeon moon tonight, as in sturgeon the fish, when Native Americans could catch them in large numbers at this time of year. So I hope the clouds don't cover it. Really looking forward to seeing it in the sky. And early this morning, a blood moon with a partial lunar eclipse where the sun, the moon and the earth aligned temporarily. But sadly, I missed that. Well, lucky for you, Sarah. Jim Davis, my lovely friend and colleague, didn't, and I have reposted a couple of his photos on my Instagram account at Officially Lynn Parsons, if you fancied a peep. You say, happy stormy bank holiday weekend. Well, of course it is a bank holiday for many, but not for our friends in Scotland. It's business as usual.
1: I think I finally know.

0: A thousand years, Christina Perry. Marion, thank you for your text. Happy weekend. Alex, Andrea, Seb and Graham, listening in Hastings, enjoying an amazing supper. But can you see the moon from the window? And Simon, our friend in Wrexham, you actually got your T-shirt that says 100 park runs today. Well done, that man. And your brother's got an enormous dog who got served in a pet shop today. I love this window on your world. Just posted it on my Instagram account. If you've just found us, welcome. I'm Lynn Parsons. You're listening to Mellow Magic. And if you give me 20 minutes, I'll play you, you too, the beautiful South and Westlife. Mellow Magic, Mellow Magic,
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10: 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I'm Lynn Parsons here until midnight. If you were hoping to catch your breath before the start of a busy weekend, you're in the right place. 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It's possible you're just chilling and don't want to get in touch at all. Well, that's fine too. Come on in and turn your calm up to 10. See you.

The Beautiful South Song for Whoever on Mellow Magic. Daz and Lynn, evening. Thank you for your text. You remind me, we haven't spent an evening together since Dolly Parton passed away earlier this week. So sad, and everyone loved Dolly. The iTunes charts at the moment are jam-packed with her gorgeous songs, and the world will miss her positive energy and dolliness. A friend sent me a few songs just before tonight's show that he'd put together, and he'd titled the collection Dolly Mixture, which really made me smile.

0: Randy Crawford, One Day I'll Fly Away. Alan in Blackpool, thank you for your message. You say, Lynn, just chilling out, enjoying the songs. Could you say hi to Jazz and play her a gorgeous song? We spent a lot of happy times back in the day in Bishop Stortford. 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

written by the amazing Diane Warren for Paloma Faith. You heard Only Love Can Hurt Like This, and you'll find it on Paloma's album A Perfect Contradiction. It's Mellow Magic, Sunday morning at 10. The lovely Anna Richardson returns with the Magic Radio Request Show, 3 hours of songs all chosen by you. 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

0: Carey, Hero Friday evening on Mellow Magic. So good to have you on board. Graham in Colchester, thank you for checking in. Always so good to know you're listening. Carly Simon coming around again, and Paolo Nutini, Last Request. They're on the way. Mellow.
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Paolo Nutini, Last Request on Mellow Magic. Lots of messages tonight about Dolly Parton and how you'll miss her. And why am I not surprised? You're always reaching out with posts that send love and positive vibes to others. Our lovely friends in Cornwall, Julie, Mark and Ruby, you're sparing a few moments' thought this evening for the people of Nepal in their hour of need. I actually saw an amazing video online earlier of an elephant rescuing a man from the water, and it's heartbreaking to see the weather conditions and their knock-on effect. So let's just keep pouring on the love.

0: Pink, A Million Dreams. Burn stuck on the M25 for hours trying to get home from Wolverhampton. Could you play him a song, please? Thank you, Steph. And then this came in and said, would you let Rebecca know that Keith loves her lots? And the final message that came in by text says, Lynn, it's mine and my beautiful wife Jessica's last evening in a little cabin in Wales, celebrating our first year wedding anniversary, sat with a fire pit and mellow magic. Couldn't be a better time for hot chocolate. Well, congratulations, you two. And then an email from Philippe, our Portuguese correspondent. Hello, you're listening in Lisbon. Busy week for you, so a takeaway supper, enjoying the songs. Always good of you to check in, Philippe. If you've just found us, welcome. It is Friday evening on Mellow Magic. I'm Lynn Parsons, and if you give me 20 minutes, I'll play you Robbie Williams, Diana Ross with Lionel Richie, and Bob Marley. Mellow Magic, Mellow
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0: 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Friday evening on the world famous Mellow Magic. Really good to have you on board. I'm Lynn Parsons, here until midnight. So come on in and feel

Dinah Ross with Lionel Richie, Endless Love. Stephanie Wint, our friend in Edinburgh, thank you for your lovely email. You say, after only 8 collections for Marie Curie, Lynn, I've raised nearly £1,000. I'm so happy about it. Well done, that woman. And what's more, you've got a birthday on Sunday. I hope it's a good one. I hope there's cake. Linda Marshall, thank you for your message on Instagram. You took Gromit the Rat to the vets today and he didn't bite me one. Hurrah for that. And Cake My Day, the queen of gluten-free. So good to have you listening.

0: Celine Dion, our mellow magic. Charlie, thank you for your message on Instagram. It didn't come in tonight. It came in a few days ago. And I'm so sorry. I am new to Instagram, still finding my way around. But you say, Lynn, you get me home from my 12-hour shift as a midwife every day. But why are we listening to you in the dark? Last week, my drive was in the light. I know, Charlie. It suddenly got very dark. In fact, I've just run down the garden and taken the most amazing photo of the full moon with my mobile. It doesn't always work with your mobile, but it has tonight. Just going to post this picture on my Instagram account at Officially Lynn Parsons. Charlie, thank you for everything you and your colleagues do. We so appreciate you. Elton John, I guess that's why they call it the blues. And James Morrison, You Give Me Something, play next.
1: Hi.
2: Heya.
1: I'd like to cancel my gym membership, please.
2: Of course. You'll just need to give 90 days' notice.
1: 90?
2: Mm-hmm.
1: Right. Fine.
2: In writing.
1: What?
2: By post.
1: But you're right here.
2: And Gary does cancellations. He's off for a month.
1: I just want to leave.
2: Oh, have you tried Papa Yoga?
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James Morrison, You Give Me Something on Mellow Magic. Mel Gedroyd is still on holiday, so tomorrow evening from 6, it's Joanna Page with her Barry Island bangers. A few questions.

0: Out of love on Mellow Magic. Leanne and Alex, thank you for your message on Instagram. And Kimberly Kitts, what wonderful windows on your world from the zoo. Just about to post some of those on my Instagram account at Officially Lynn Parsons. Roxette, It Must Have Been Love on the way. And then Alicia Keys, If I Ain't Got You. Mellow.
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Alicia Keys, If I Ain't Got You on Mellow Magic. Our friends at All Heart Ceramics in Oxfordshire, evening to Phil and Jay and Noggin and Nuka the Parsons Terriers. You say, we're listening to Mellow here. What a surprise to hear you on. We thought you were off. Didn't you go and see Chitty Chitty Bang Bang? There was mention of Chitty Chitty Bang Bang on the show last week. I didn't get there, but I do aim to get there before the autumn, and I will take photos. You know I will. Anyway, you've had rain in your neck of the woods, and you've got your frogs because you love your frogs, and Nigel the Newt, I love these windows on your world. And because it's almost Christmas, it's only 4 months away, when it comes to your studio, you're making angels. You're getting ahead of the game. Thank you for checking in. Look at

0: John Legend, All of Me on Mellow Magic. Playing that especially for Wendy, our friend in Alderwarsley in Derbyshire, who often checks in whilst she's listening and drifting off to sleep with Skye, her new puppy. I know there's been a lot of flooding in your neck of the woods, and sending you a strong virtual hug as you sort that out. But you have shared a full moon window on your world, and this is quite beautiful. I've just reposted it on my Instagram account at Officially Lynn Parsons. It looks like a painting, Wendy. Sleep well, my friend. If you've just found us, Friday night, Mellow Magic. I'm Lynn Parsons, and if you give me 20 minutes, I'll play you Phil Collins, Boyzone, and Adele. Mellow Magic, Mellow
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0: Friday evening on the world famous Mellow Magic. Hello, I'm Lynn Parsons with another hour of gorgeous laid back songs for us to enjoy together, like this from Phil Collins.

Boyzone on Mellow Magic. Every evening, round about now, we like to share a mellow musing, a quote by someone well known that might make you smile or even inspire you. Tonight's offering is from Canadian singer-songwriter Shania Twain, who's celebrating her birthday today. And Shania said, "Music is a great natural high and a great natural escape.

0: Brenda Russell, Piano in the Dark on Mellow Magic. Sheena, thank you for your text. You say, would you do a whisper out for my sister Artie, who's currently sat next to me in standstill traffic, and she needs your songs to chill her out. Artie, deep breath in and out again. And Roxy, feel better soon, my friend. Sleep well. Leanne Rimes, How Do I Live? And Billy Joel, She's Always a Woman. They play next.
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Billy Joel from his delicious album The Stranger. She's always a woman on Mellow Magic. If you're a regular to this show, you'll know we love to keep an eye on the phases of the moon, and there is a full moon winking down at me through the home studio window as I speak. I've said it before and we will say it again, that full moon can intensify how you're feeling, and I hope you feel really good. But if you needed someone to talk to, our lovely friends the Samaritans are at the end of the phone 24/7. They are great listeners. Their number is free and confidential. That number is 116 123. That's 116 123. Let's do-

0: 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John Waite, Missing You, and Lewis Capaldi, Pointless. 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

0: I've really enjoyed your company tonight. I'm Lynn Parsons, back at 8 tomorrow evening with more of your Whispers and Windows. Just a reminder, Rich Clark is here from 7 tomorrow morning with your Saturday breakfast on Magic Radio. He'll play you the best variety of songs from the 80s to now, whilst Alice Arnold arrives at 8 a.m. on Mellow Magic with a more gentle start to your day. But next on Magic Radio, it's Marie Green. I've had a peek, and if you give her 20 minutes, she'll play you Eric Carmen, Miley Cyrus and Gabrielle.
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1: Radio. Good morning, it's Magic Radio. We're at the very beginning of a bank holiday weekend. If you've got any luck, you'll have the whole 3 days off. Right now, you could be working. You could be at home, getting jobs done around the house after a busy week. Maybe you are on the road driving, trying to stay awake. Well, I'm Miri Green. I've got the best variety from the 80s to now coming up, starting with this.

All we need. One Love from Blue on Magic Radio. Hello, it's Miri here. Hope you're doing well. I missed you last week. Well, I did a little bit. I was actually on holiday south of France. It was lovely. It's safe to say I've now turned into a bottle of rosé, or perhaps a croissant. Maybe a bit of both. I hope you've had a really good week. I hope you've had a fantastic Friday night so far. We are now into Saturday morning. If you're at work, just trying to get through the shift with your colleagues, you're in the right place. We've got some Carly Rae Jepsen coming up that you're going to love singing along to together. If you need to leave wherever you are right now, take us with you on the Rayo app. Download it onto your phone. It's completely free. Search for Rayo, R-A-Y-O, in your app store. You can get it there. Here are the Police. It's Every Little Thing She Does Is Magic on Magic Radio.

Tina Turner, What's Love Got To Do With It? It's Magic Radio. And it's Saturday morning. Miri Green here. Now, Joanna Page. Yes, Stacey from Gavin and Stacey. Joanna Page will be putting her Barry Island bangers on from 6 p.m. later on this evening as she sits in for Margaret Roach. If you've got plans later, maybe you've got mates coming round, maybe you've got Journey to go on, stick Magic Radio on. You will not regret it. I mean, if not for the music, come for Joanna Page. She's a hoot. Right now, it's the Spice Girls and To Become One.

0: Don't You Forget About Me. Simple Minds on Magic Radio, making me want to get out all of those 80s films. Ferris Bueller, 16 Candles, and of course, the very film that song's from, The Breakfast Club. It's Miri Green here on Magic Radio, playing you the best variety from the 80s to now. We've got the Fugees on the way, some Train for you as well. Stay exactly where you are. 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

0: drive-by from Train. It's Magic Radio, and it's in the early hours of Saturday morning that you need these songs the most, right? Justin Bieber, Beyoncé and Eternal are all on the way after one. Magic
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